0: free themselves from the smoke and the flame. So many of them were not able to make their way out.
1: Two men have died after going into the sea to help two children in trouble at a beach near Hartlepool. Police were called at around 3:45 yesterday afternoon. Childline says it's expecting a spike in demand for support for body image issues and eating disorders. Last year, the helpline delivered more than 3,000 counselling sessions on the issue. To sport now, and Alexander Zverev hopes he can be part of a new big three in tennis after forcing his way into the Grand Slam picture. The French Open champion ended a run of 9 major wins for rival Yannick Sinner or Carlos Alcaraz at Roland Garros last month. He then reached the Wimbledon final where he lost to Sinner yesterday. But Zverev thinks he can go toe-to-toe with the top two.
2: That's what I'm here to do. Again, I think this year, as I said, has been a progress. I think I've been pushing those guys. I haven't beaten them this year, but I've pushed them to limits, I would say.
1: And finally, FIFA's president Gianni Infantino says increasing the World Cup to 64 teams is something that will be examined. The current tournament is the biggest ever after the field was increased to 48. That's the latest. I'm Chris Milligan.

Bert Camford and Swinging Safari, of course. John Robert here with you for the next hour of really easy listening music, the sort of music that if you're of a certain age, you may recall in the 50s and 60s. But even if you are

much younger than that, and you're listening to this maybe in the middle of the night, depending on where you are, it'll give you a relaxing hour or so. So some real classic oldies. Burt Kempfert there always reminds me of Ipswich Stock Car Stadium. They always used to start off with that. In the days when stock cars were a bit dangerous, we kind of added a bit to it. My mother used to say, I don't want to see anybody hurt, but I do like to see the accidents. And my goodness me, they used to certainly have those at Vauxhall Stadium. Lots and lots of vinyl. Hospital Radio Ipswich here, we have a huge record collection still of vinyl. Of course, loads of CDs and lots on the computer. So we'll be dipping into a few vinyl tracks, in fact, quite a few. So forgive a few little scratches, won't you? These are the Sandpipers.

the Sandpipers and Things Were Said Today. They carved a niche for themselves in the 1960s, did the Sandpipers. Of course, you may remember the best hit that they had was Guantanamera. It became a transatlantic hit, actually, both US and in also, well, across Europe. They used to sing, or able to sing, in English, Spanish, French, Italian, Portuguese, Latin, and Tagalog, whatever that may be. They had seven separate album entries in the top 200 and over a dozen charted singles. This is Andy Williams and Home Lovin' Man.

That was Breakfast at Tiffany's with an unusual ending. Slightly caught me out there. Henry Mancini. Henry Mancini was born Enrico Nicola Mancini. Of course, he's Italian. He recorded over 90 albums in all sorts of styles, from classical to pop, resulting in 60 commercial record albums that made him a household name. He certainly was the man of his day, wasn't he? Here's Matt Monro, Softly As I Leave You.

I don't think anybody has had a better voice than that before or since. Matt Monro, Softly As I Leave You. Matt Monro, actually, of course, needless to say, wasn't called Matt Monro. He was Terence Edward Parsons, born in 1930, and known quite rightly as the man with a golden voice. In 1956, he made a demo record, Polka Dots and Moonbeams. Pianist Winifred Atwell, remember her, heard this, and she was an important influence on his early career. She suggested he contact Decca Records, and they signed him. He took the name Matt from Matt White, a journalist friend, and Monro, who was Atwell's father's Christian name. Can you believe that? And his first record was released in 1956. Everybody falls in love with someone.

Unmistakably, that was, of course, Burt Camfort. Born back in 1935, and he started his band in the 1960s and had 28 albums. Many of those were big hits, as you can imagine. And that particular track there was I've Grown Accustomed to Her Face. That's right. That's what we actually heard. Back in the day, at early hospital radio at Switch, country music was very, very popular here. And the most requested artist for a while was, well, for a long time, was Jim Reeves. A couple of country tracks now, and here was one that I was playing forever in the late 70s.

Jim Reeves, and I Love You Because. We're hearing another bit of country in just a moment. Earlier on, I mentioned Winifred Atwell. I found her still playing for the Poor People of Paris, and they are in a bit of a state, aren't they?

James Last Adagio from the New World Symphony. James Last sold over 100 million albums in his day. Extraordinarily popular artist, or band, really. German band, wasn't he?

I've looked at life from both sides now. I really don't know love at all. Yes. Oh, goodness. The thing about, of course, vinyl is they tend to go on to the right next track. That was Jimmy Rogers there, by the way.

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You see, Pocket Full of Gold, to get you anywhere, they reckon. From the world of Frank Chatsfield, here is the Blue Danube.

Frank Chaxfield here on Hospital Radio Switch. He also sold over 20 million albums worldwide in his day. The sort of mood music, similar to that of Mantovani, really, ballads, waltzes, film themes and so on. In 1954, he began presenting a series on BBC TV, which continued into the early 60s. He was responsible for the musical arrangement, would you believe, of the first UK entry into the Eurovision Song Contest in 1957. It was called All, and it was by Patricia Braden. Not actually heard of that. I think that would have been a pub quiz question I would have got wrong completely. And he carried on right through the 60s, moved into radio as well as television. So a very, very, what's the word I'm looking for, industrious recorder was Frank Chaxfield. This is the Baja Marimba Band. What can I tell you about them? Absolutely nothing. Just enjoy it, hey?

not only Johnny Ray for a long time. That's taken from his album Walking in the Rain. Well, that's it. One more track and it's good night from me, John Albrecht, and the Hospital Radio Switch Light programme. I hope you'll join me again another night time, or a different part of the time if you're in a different part of the world. I'm going to leave you with a track from 1955, Dean Martin, and Memories Are Made of This. See you soon.

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3: From the Sky News Centre at 2, detectives are continuing to question a man over the murder of former MP Anne Widdecombe. He was arrested 200 miles from her Dartmoor home. The 28-year-old was picked up in Rotherham on Saturday night and police say they're not looking for anyone else. James Vaughan's Chief Constable of Devon and Cornwall Police.
4: The most important thing here, which is to catch a dangerous man and bring him to justice. And I reiterate the ongoing message and direction around speculation and how unhelpful and how that can hinder a major investigation of this nature.
3: At least 27 people have been killed in a fire that tore through a bar in Thailand.

0: put myself in the best possible position to be as competitive as possible, and definitely sacrificing a lot of my time and everything to be in this position.
1: And finally, Dogs Trust says owners often show love with treats and toys, but miss the less obvious stuff. It's launched a new guide with the RSPCA saying leads, training and setting boundaries are just as important. That's the latest. I'm Chris Milligan.

fancy a good read? Suffolk Library's volunteers bring books and other library items directly to your home. They can also stay for a chat, providing much-needed social interaction for many older or isolated people. The service can be accessed by care homes. DBS checks and references are carried out on all the Suffolk Library's volunteers, and they have safety procedures in place after COVID-19. Suffolk Libraries has volunteers across the county, so if you or someone you know might benefit, contact by email hls@suffolklibraries.co.uk.

Now this is the story about the Rock Island Line. Now the Rock Island Line is a railroad line and it runs down into New Orleans. And just outside of New Orleans is a big toll gate. And all the trains that go through the toll gate, why, you gotta pay the man some money. Unless, of course, they got certain things on board, then they okay, and they don't ever have to pay the man nothing. And right now, we see a train, she's coming on down the line, and when she get up near to the toll gate, the depot agent shout down to the driver, he want to know what he got on board. So he say, what you got on board there, boy? And the driver, he sing right on back down the depot agent, telling him what he got on board. You had to wait a second.

You all right then, boy? You don't have to pay me nothing. Just get him on through. So the train goes through the toll gate, and as it goes through, he got up a little bit of steam and a little bit of speed. And when he sees me on the other side of the toll gate, the driver shout back down the line to the man. Of course, you don't get what he say now, going home and going down the Rock Island line.

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3: From the Sky News Centre at 3, detectives have been given more time to question a 28-year-old man over the murder of former MP Anne Widdecombe. The 28-year-old was arrested in Rotherham on Saturday night. Officers say there's nothing to suggest the attack was politically motivated. Mel Stride, the Shadow Chancellor, has been remembering the former Conservative minister.
4: Somebody who was extremely forthright, very clear in what they believed. Not everybody agreed with her, but she knew where she stood. But she combined it with enormous energy, that twinkle in her eye, and a lot of personality.
3: At least 27 people have been killed in a fire at a pub in the East Thai capital, Bangkok. The blaze broke out at around midnight, and video shared by rescuers shows flames coming out of the front door as people tried to escape. The US says it's launched more strikes against Iran as both countries make conflicting claims about whether the Strait of Hormuz is open. Donald Trump insists it is, while Tehran says the vital shipping route is closed until further notice. More than £250 million is being spent on protecting Jewish communities in England and Wales after a spate of violent anti-Semitic attacks. The money will pay for over 500 extra officers, more patrols outside synagogues and schools, and plainclothes police trained to spot suspicious behaviour. Former England cricket captain Michael Atherton thinks Brendan McCullum was set up for failure as test coach. He's lost his job after 4 years but will remain in charge of England's white ball teams. Atherton says things changed for the worse when McCullum was responsible.

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Back from the 50s through to the 60s and on to the 70s with those old coffee shops, crackly old medium wave radios and wide, wide flares. Sneak out at the break without the boss seeing you and meet up with our very own Chris Thorne as he selects the very best from these decades every lunchtime. That's a date then. Chris Thorne's Lunchtime Jukebox and you. Bring your sandwiches every lunchtime here on Hospital Radio Ipswich.

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3: From the Sky News Centre at 4, detectives are continuing to question a man over the murder of former MP Anne Widdecombe. He was arrested 200 miles from her Dartmoor home. The 28-year-old was picked up in Rotherham on Saturday night, and police say they're not looking for anyone else. At least 27 people have been killed in a fire at a pub in the Thai capital, Bangkok. The blaze broke out at around midnight, and video shared by rescuers shows flames coming out of the front door as people tried to escape. Thailand's Prime Minister, Anutin Charnvirakul, has visited the scene and says the cause is being investigated.
4: There was blasting, and everybody tried to flee themselves from the smoke and the flame. So many of them were not able to make their way out.
3: More than 2,700 people are estimated to have died during May and June's record heat waves in England and Wales. Research by Imperial College London, the Met Office and the London School of Hygiene and Tropical Medicine blames climate change for more than two-fifths of those deaths. Dr. Claire Barnes is a co-author of the report.
5: If we don't do anything to slow the rate of warming and ultimately stop it, then at some point the number of people dying from heat stress in the summer will overtake the number of people that are dying during the winter months.
3: Two men have died after going into the sea to help two children in trouble at a beach near Hartlepool. Police were called at around 3:45 yesterday afternoon. A charity says it's inexcusable that women with incurable breast cancer are being denied a life-extending drug depending on where they live. Enhertu has been available in Scotland for more than 2 years, but not in England, Wales or Northern Ireland. And finally, FIFA's president Gianni Infantino says increasing the World Cup to 64 teams is something that will be examined. The current tournament is the biggest ever after the field was increased to 48. That's the latest. I'm Chris Milligan.

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hold your head up high. And don't be afraid of the dark. At the end of the storm, there's a golden sky. And sweet to the song of your lark.

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3: From the Sky News Centre at 5, new research estimates as many as 2,700 people may have died in England and Wales this year due to the heatwaves in May and June. Scientists at Imperial College London say approximately 59% of deaths that occurred during the May heatwave are attributable to the additional heat generated by climate change. Dennis Fernando from campaign group Friends of the Earth says serious action's needed.
4: We want to see £1 billion per year for upgrades to cool buildings, prioritising areas in most need and including hospitals, care homes and nurseries. The scenario for 2050 could be that up to 10,000 people a year could potentially be dying as a result of heat waves.
3: Detectives are continuing to question a man over the murder of former MP Anne Widdecombe. He was arrested 200 miles from her Dartmoor home. The 28-year-old was picked up in Rotherham on Saturday night, and police say they're not looking for anyone else. James Vaughan, Chief Constable of Devon and Cornwall Police, has made an appeal for people not to speculate about the details of the case.
5: The most important thing here, which is to catch a dangerous man and bring him to justice. And I reiterate the ongoing message and direction around speculation and how unhelpful and how that can hinder a major investigation of this nature.
3: Thailand's Prime Minister has visited the scene of a pub fire in Bangkok that's killed at least 27 people. He says the cause is still being investigated, with several survivors taken to hospital. Two men have died after going into the sea to help two children in trouble at a beach near Hartlepool. Police were called at around 3:45 yesterday afternoon. Childline says it's expecting a spike in demand for support for body image issues and eating disorders. Last year, the helpline delivered more than 3,000 counselling sessions on the issue. And finally, in sport, for a second year in a row, Yannick Sinner is the men's Wimbledon champion. He defended his title with a four-set victory against Alexander Zverev. That's the latest. I'm Chris Milligan.

0: If you're wide awake right now, that makes at least two of us. Hello, I'm Derek Holman with another programme of music and humorous chat. Welcome to you all. If you're comfortable, we can get started.
1: Okay.
2: Hello, hello, hello, hello, hello, hello, hello, hello, hello, hello, hello, hello, hello, hello, hello, hello, hello, hello, hello, hello, hello, hello, hello, hello, hello, hello, hello, hello, hello, hello, hello, hello, hello, hello, hello, hello,
0: good morning, everybody. If you can't sleep and wondering what to do next, why not join our party for the following 58 minutes? We have wakey-wakey music and complimentary chat just for you. The most terrifying word in nuclear physics may be whoops, but

That's Asia and Days Like These. Oh, we always get the occasional bleak one, don't we? Not to worry, it's all part of life's rich pattern, they tell me. Their Speedy 3 quiz will be coming up in a couple of minutes' time, not too far away, and we'll be looking at a featured artist this evening, which is Chris, or say this evening, is it morning in many areas, isn't it? Good day to you, wherever you may be, whatever you may do. So what did I say? Yes, featured artist Chris Andrews. Can't get my jaws working this morning. It's too early. You know, I'm going to give this up. Bad Boys Blues, I think, is next. Bad Blue Boys. Blue Boys Blue. What on earth are they talking about? They're thoroughly confused anyway, because they're saying, you're a woman. And they're definitely called Bad Boys Blue. And I'm not changing my mind anymore.

0: Well, we couldn't agree over that one. We've got two bits of paper in the studio here. One says Boys Bad Blue, and the other says Bad Boys Blue. And that's still not right, I'm sure. Well, sort it all out after you've gone. It sounds a right mess, doesn't it? Anyway, that's who they were, we think. Well, OK. Where should we go next? I'm not totally sure. I know, let's have a quick fag. Smoking in the boys' room.
1: Days where it just seems like everybody's getting on your case, from your teacher all the way down to your best girlfriend. Well, you know, I used to have them just about all the time.

Extremely Naughty. There we are. It's one of those things we've all been guilty of at times, isn't it? And who played it? You're going to ask me now, aren't you? It's classic Nouveau, and it's called... No, it isn't, actually. It's Boy... Smoking in the Boys' Rooms. Get this right. We're out of order this morning. You must regather this. Brownsville Station. That's the way it was. OK, I've made it, finally. Right, now that we have our featured artist, Chris Andrews, born in Romford, Essex on the 14th of March, 1959. Chris Andrews was, by the mid-teens, the founder of his own group, Chris Revell and the Ravers. He made his British television debut performing on the Oh Boy show, then returned in April to perform a cover of Cliff Richard's Move It. For Adam Faith, Andrews wrote For the First Time and We Are in Love, and then a string of hits for Sandy Shaw. They included Girl Don't Come, I'll Stop at Nothing, Message Understood, and Long Live Love, the latter remaining as a number one in the UK singles charts for 3 weeks. Also a solo artist, Andrews got to number three in 1965, at the same time with Yesterday Man, which peaked in Germany at number one for 4 weeks. Followed up by a number 13 hit in the UK, To Whom It Concerns. The instrumental section of the song was used as the theme for RTE's long-running TV programme, The Late Late Show. That was until 1999. And a rearranged version returned as the show's theme music in September 2009. Although his chart appearance dwindled in Britain by 1966, his chart-topping success continued in mainland Europe for a number of years, particularly in Germany, and Andrews often recorded in foreign language. It's possible that Chris Andrews' huge success in Germany was connected to the fact that his two UK hits, at least, were rhythmically redolent of umpire music, although not intentionally, thus making them more acceptable to older German audiences who wouldn't have liked so much of the Anglophone songs which became the hits at the time in the UK. As an aside, his latter single releases also proved particularly popular in South Africa. He got around a bit, didn't he? Chris remains active in his career as a singer-songwriter, working primarily in continental Europe and in the United Kingdom. He lives with his second wife, Alexandra, is also his manager in Selm, Germany, and Mallorca. Due to the Brexit vote, Chris Andrews obtained German citizenship in 2016.

0: We were all feeling very, very depressed this morning. You've all come in and you've cheered us all up, and it's absolutely brilliant. You do a wonderful job. I'd like to take this opportunity to say thanks very much for all that you do for all the patients in hospital.
1: Right, Chris Andrews, and to whom it concerns. We know what's going on in the studio now. The chaos has been cornered and thrown away. It sounds quite dramatic, doesn't it? Now we know this is Classic Nouveau, and they're telling us they feel a little guilty. We've got clear consciences here, haven't we? Yeah, I'm sure you have. Our saintly listeners. Speedy 3 quiz coming up shortly.

And that's what it sounds like. Well, some air of placidness has returned to the studio. I blame it all on the tea boy, actually. Spills the old Rosie Lee all over the place first thing in the morning. Anyway, what is the freezing point of water on the Fahrenheit scale is your first question for the Speedy Three. Did you get that? What is the freezing point of water on the Fahrenheit scale? Question two. Which British king was known as the Merry Monarch? And the last question, question three. Which Welsh town market shares its name with a variety of knitted top? So that's the three questions for this somewhat unsociable time of the day, I suppose. What are you going to do with it? Well, I'll tell you what, why do you think on those three answers while we play a little bit of Brian Ferry? Don't stop the

0: How did you do? Do you feel confident now you have three correct answers? Don't shout and wake people up, by the way, if you get them all right. What is the freezing point of water on the Fahrenheit scale was question number one, and the answer is 32 degrees. That's flawed one. If you're only in known metric, I suppose that's rather tricky, isn't it? Anyway, question two. Which British king was known as the Merry Monarch? Well, that was Charles II. I wonder how Charles III will make out. And lastly, question three. Which Welsh market town shares its name with a variety of knitted top? Well, that's a cardigan. We all had cardies in our time, haven't we? Normally, so we can have photographs taken of the handiwork of mum or auntie or whoever it may be. Oh dear, yes, brings back memories.
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D.L. Morrick entertaining us with Heartbreaker. Right, now don't forget, you can contact us with your ideas, and we're encouraging you to do that. Let us know what you get up to at the time you listen to this programme, you know, whether you're fast asleep, in between, on holiday, sitting on the beach, or slaving away in a factory, working fingers to the bone. Who knows? Anyway, please let us know what goes on at ITPeople, that's all one word, ITPeople, at gmx.com. And if you want to be really cheeky, you can contact us on the telephone from anywhere in the world, of course, 01473 704 666. Or if you're in the hospital here, you can dial us free of charge on star 800 and you get a little answer phone machine. Most probably it will take your message and your requests and so on. And, well, hopefully you'll feel a lot more replete afterwards. Eddie Rambo, If I Were You. Really?

0: Eddie Rambo there, would you believe? Now then, we have a story about high-tech sailors with roving eyes. Sailors given high-tech cameras to hunt for Soviet submarines use them instead to film naked women. The Swedish Navy's cameras, capable of taking detailed photos from up to 10 miles away, were deployed off a nudist beach by bored coastal defence crews. Well, I never.
1: Derek Holman on Hospital Radio Ipswich.

Dainty tune, that one, I always think. You sort of imagine someone tiptoeing around a field or a park or somewhere like that. Now then, a clean escape story for you. Frenchman Jacques Robéry has invented a public lavatory where good hygiene is compulsory. The exit door will remain locked until patrons have held their hands under the tap for 10 seconds. Oh, that's a pretty cool idea, isn't it? So it's listening to Kenny Loggins and he's Footloose.

He finally made it. Yes, the unexpurgated version of Footloose by Kenny Loggins. Waking everybody up in the morning, certainly not putting them to sleep in the evenings. Anyway, here's a story about motorists who were stuck in a long queue after a lorry spilled 2,000 gallons of molasses. The busy A487 at Aberystwyth was sealed off for 6 hours, and it was just like treacle all over the road, said a police spokesman. And then he finished by explaining it caused a jam. Oh dear, oh dear. Sounds a bit like a record starting up, this, doesn't it? But it's comparatively modern. Four to the Floor, playing vintage reggae. Gets a bit weird towards the end.

0: Fall to the Floor apparently is one of these great big speaker things and that makes computerized music. I was surprised as well.
1: Hospital Radio Ipswich.
0: And underwhelmed. Genesis next, Turn It On. Why not? Just about 9 minutes to go before we say cheerio. So it's over to the boys.

Now, here's we had a sticky story about molasses earlier on. Here's one sticky in a different way, really. Ken Cypress, an alligator wrestler from Mickawaukee in Florida, was in hospital yesterday after being bitten when he tried a new twist to his act, which involved putting his head in the alligator's mouth. The audience didn't realise anything was wrong and applauded, he said. Well, what do you expect? I don't know. Good grief. Oh, it's Freddie Mercury time. And he was born to love you.

0: that must be the milkman dropping off the milk for the breakfast crew. That signals to me it's time to say thank you for your company. I'll be back at the same time, same place tomorrow. And don't forget, you can get your request played between 8 and 10 tonight by dialing star 800 or Ipswich 704666. 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
3: From the Sky News Centre at 6, more than 2,700 people are estimated to have died during May and June's record heat waves in England and Wales. Researchers in London and the Met Office blame climate change for more than two-fifths of those deaths. The scientists warn heat waves are the most dangerous kind of extreme weather. Dr. Claire Barnes is a co-author of the report.
4: If we don't do anything to slow the rate of warming and ultimately stop it, then at some point the number of people dying from heat stress in the summer will overtake the number of people that are dying during the winter months.
3: A British woman has become the 13th person to die after a wildfire swept through southern Spain. The 93-year-old was among eight people taken to hospital following the blaze in the Andalusia region, four of them with serious injuries. At least 27 people have been killed in a fire at a bar in Thailand. Officials in Bangkok say emergency exits may have been blocked by beer crates and tables. Detectives have been given more time to question a 28-year-old man over the murder of former MP Anne Widdecombe. The 28-year-old was arrested in Rotherham on Saturday night. Officers are keeping an open mind about a motive, but say there's nothing to suggest the attack was politically motivated. They're not looking for anyone else. Shadow Chancellor Mel Stride has been remembering the former Conservative minister.
5: Somebody who was extremely forthright, very clear in what they believed. Not everybody agreed with her, but she knew where she stood. But she combined it with enormous energy, that twinkle in her eye, and a lot of personality.
3: The US says it's carried out a new wave of strikes against Iran, hitting dozens of targets at different locations. Central Command says the attacks are designed to deter Iran from targeting international ships in the Strait of Hormuz. And Jannik Sinner came from a set down to claim his second Wimbledon title. The world number one beat Alexander Zverev to pick up his fifth Grand Slam trophy. That's the latest. I'm Tanya Snacks.

your bedside. Friend Hospital Radio, it's The Breakfast Show. Then Mark Healy with you. Hope you are well and enjoying the tunes that we are playing. Kicking off this hour, two greats from back in the day. Go West there with Call Me, and before that, Set Fire to the Rain. It's the one and only Adele. Now, I'm trying to remember which of Adele's albums that's from. Was it from the album 21 or from 19? I mean, it's going back to 2011, so... not sure. I'll ponder my thoughts for a moment while I play The Weeknd for you now. Right, I will be telling you how you can get involved in tonight's request show very soon, and of course how you can get hold of a copy of the latest Patient's Guide.

Your bedside friend, The Breakfast Show, Hospital Radio. Good morning, it's Mark with you. I hope you're finding yourself well this morning. Loads to look forward to as we wake up to another day here at Hospital Radio. Very soon, I will play you something from a band called The Shires, who, it's a male and a female. They write their own music, generally pretty much all their songs. The occasional one, they do go to an outside source, but generally, everything is written by themselves. And when they perform, they kind of put... It's a bit of a modern spin on what I would say is a real country vibe, and one of very few UK bands that have managed to break the American country music market. So they've done very well. I will play a song from those guys in the next 20 minutes or so. It's a track called Lightning Strike. Carly Simon to play for you very soon too. Just played you a great song from The Weeknd, a track called In Your Eyes, and then you've just heard it. Phil Collins and A Groovy Kind of Love. The request show's here from 8 this evening. I will give you details very soon of how you can get involved and get your favourite request on the show this evening. Right now, though, they won the Eurovision, so they must be able to do something right, hey? This is Martha and the Muffins with Echo Beach.

Bedside Friend, Hospital Radio, The Breakfast Show. It's Mark with you. Hope you're doing okay. Playing you Teardrops, Love Station. And before that, what a tune. Martha and the Muffins and Echo Beach. I know Martha and the Muffins won the Eurovision. I'm trying to remember which song. I believe it was Love Shine a Light years ago. But Echo Beach is a firm favourite of mine, and I hope it brought something to you guys too. Now, if you're in the ward right now, have a little look in your bedside cabinet. You may well find a copy of the Hospital Radio Guide. If it's there, grab it, and I will tell you a bit more about what's inside it soon.

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Hot chocolate with everyone's a winner. I'd like to think so. In our own special way, we're all winning at something. Now, just before I played that track, I did say, have a little check in the cabinet here at her, well, pretty much at your bedside. Have a little look. It's the big wooden cabinet beside you, or any of the drawers, or anywhere, really. See if you've got a copy of the latest Hospital Radio Guide and Hospital Information magazine. In there, you will find all you need to know about your favourite bedside radio station, all about our schedule, so you'll know exactly who's on and when and what type of music you can listen out for. 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All you need to do is tune in and request your favourite song. If you want to get ahead of the game, I'm giving you an opportunity here now. Just because we can, because we're friends, aren't we? We're friends. We can give you the opportunity right now to get ahead of the game and get your song on the request show tonight. Simply write down this number, star 800, Ipswich 704 666. Ring our voicemail service, leave us a message, speak clearly with your name, the request that you'd like to hear. It might be for you, it could be for a friend, a relative, someone who's coming in to see you later on, or just a member of staff that's done something a little bit special to make your stay in hospital a bit more bearable. Whatever it is, not that you need a reason, leave all those details on our voicemail service and then tune in 8 o'clock tonight on your bedside channel radio, and we'll be there with your request. Keep listening. On the way in the next 10 minutes, I will play you music from Bryan Adams. I've also got that Shires track to play for you, which is kind of an awesome modern twist on classic country music. I'll get that on soon, and something to uplift you on this morning here at Hospital Radio. Right, let's continue with the music then. Carly Vane now. Carly Vane? Carly Simon, and You're So Vane. It's Hospital Radio on The Breakfast Show.

let's get it right this time. Carly Simon and You're So Vain on Hospital Radio's Breakfast Show. Morning, Mark with you. I was thinking, though, Carly Vain would be a great name, wouldn't it? Especially if you were like a weather presenter or something. I mean, that's a good name for a weather presenter right there, Carly Vain. Anyway, don't know where this is going. However, I know where today is going. Hospital Radio, we have a good schedule lined up for you today. From 10 o'clock, Tim Ward is here with 60 minutes of our best music from the library. And then 1 o'clock today, you need to tune in to our man, Chris. He's here with the lunchtime jukebox, lots of music to get your feet tapping and maybe the odd burst into song. It's been known to happen. That sort of music will apply. Chris Thorne is here with the lunchtime jukebox. Funnily enough, at lunchtime at 1 o'clock today. I will play you in the next 10 minutes. Bryan Adams, classic Run to You. It's going to happen in just a few. In fact, probably only about 5 minutes, if I'm being honest, because I'm really excited to play it. It's on very, very soon. Before we do that, though, I did say I was going to play the Shires. Now, these guys, male and female, they generally write their own music, and they are like a modern twist to the sound of country music. And they've managed to break their way into the American market, which can only be a big thing because it's not easy to get into the American country market, is it? It's very, very hard. And these guys have done it, and they've snapped it up, and they're doing big things around the world. They are global superstars now. Standing

Wow, who doesn't like a bit of classic Bryan Adams? I know I do, certainly. From his back catalogue, then, from the album Good So Far, it's Bryan Adams and Run To You on The Breakfast Show. So, lots to look forward to. I played you, just before Bryan Adams, a track by a band called The Shires, who are kind of a modern, uplifting sort of country band from the UK that have broken kind of worldwide domination, which is good news. And if you kind of listened to that and thought, well, quite like my country music, well, that's good, because from 11 o'clock today, Bob Davis is here playing lots of country music. Some of the best, in fact, from our record library. 60 minutes of the best country music in town. It's with Bob Davis here right through till midday, from 11 o'clock. And then at midday, what can I tell you? Something else happens. Shall I tell you? Shall I just make you wait? Well, there's a lot... Let's just say there's a lot of Bobs here at Hospital Radio. So from one Bob to another, because from midday through till one, before Chris takes over with the lunchtime jukebox, you will hear all the best music from the stage and the screen with Bob Davies. Confused? You should be. There's two Bobs. One is doing one thing, another is doing another thing. Two different things, country music and music from the stage and screen. Between 11 and 1, you will hear both combinations of that. Confused? Yeah, I am. Right, let's continue. Right, going to play The Killers for you now. Good tune from these guys, actually. They went away for a bit, came back, and I'm glad they did. This is Caution on Hospital Radio.

Good tune, that. It's The Killers and Caution. It's Hospital Radio's breakfast show. Hope you're doing okay. Did you enjoy the songs so far? Hope you did. Lots more of those where they came from in the next 15 minutes or so. Stick around. I will tell you about how you can become a volunteer here at Hospital Radio. Of course, we will revisit how you can get your favourite request played on the show tonight. And we'll just keep playing great music. Just because that's what Hospital Radio is famous for. Right, Sophie B. Hawkins now, and damn, I wish I was your lover.

Sophie B. Hawkins, and damn, I wish I was your lover. It's the Hospital Radio Breakfast Show. Morning, Mark with you. A couple more songs to squeeze into this hour, and I'm kind of trying to decide which way round to put them. On one hand, I've got The End People and Search for the Hero, and on the other hand, classic 70s rock, The Rolling Stones, and I Can't Get No Satisfaction. But which way round are we going to do it? I think we start with The Stones, and then we finish this hour with The End People and Search for the Hero.

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3: From the Sky News Centre at 7. More than 2,700 people are thought to have died because of May and June's record heat waves in England and Wales. Researchers say the hot weather can lead to heat exhaustion, stress on the heart and a worsening of lung conditions. Dennis Fernando from Friends of the Earth says serious action is needed.
4: We want to see £1 billion per year for upgrades to cool buildings, prioritising areas in most need and including hospitals, care homes and nurseries. The scenario for 2050 could be that up to 10,000 people a year could potentially be dying as a result of heat waves.
3: A huge fire has torn through a pub in Bangkok, killing at least 27 people and injuring dozens of others. Initial assessments in Thailand suggest the blaze was likely caused by a short circuit in an air conditioner in the ceiling. Officials say emergency exits may have been blocked by tables and crates of beer too. Jar was there with her friend who didn't make it.
5: I thought I was going to die for sure. As I ran, I fell down. I got back up and kept running, but I fell down again. People started climbing over me, but my friend pulled me up.
3: Teenagers in England heading to university this autumn are being urged to get a meningitis B vaccine after an outbreak in Kent left two people dead. Bookings at pharmacies open from today for Year 13 pupils aged 17 and 18. Police say there's nothing to suggest former MP Anne Widdecombe's death was politically motivated. Detectives have been given more time to question a 28-year-old suspect arrested on suspicion of murder on Saturday night. Two men have died after going into the sea to help two children in trouble at a beach near Hartlepool. The children are safe, but the men were pronounced dead shortly after being brought out of the water by the RNLI. And Jannik Sinner has described Wimbledon as the most special of tennis tournaments after winning a second consecutive men's singles title following victory over Alexander Zverev. That's the latest. I'm Tanya Snuggs.

It's your bedside friend, Hospital Radio Ipswich. Good morning, it's Mark Healy with you on The Breakfast Show. Don't forget this evening then, Stephen Foster is here with Monday's Music Mix from 8 o'clock. 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
1: 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That's the Monday Music Mix, Monday evenings at 8, with me, Stephen Foster, here on Hospital Radio Ipswich. I do hope you can join me.

Hospital Radio Ipswich, your bedside friend on a Monday breakfast show. Hope you find yourself well. Don't forget, Stephen Foster is here from 8 o'clock this evening. 2 hours of the Monday music mix. If you'd like to get in touch with Foz, you can do so by calling us on star 800 or 01473 704 666. 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

0: 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The Ipswich Hospital Community Choir meets Wednesdays between 6:15 and 8:15 in the evening at the Courtyard Restaurant here at Ipswich Hospital. 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The Ipswich Hospital Community Choir, Wednesdays from 6:15 in the evening at the Courtyard Restaurant here at Ipswich Hospital. 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

Hospital Radio Ipswich, your bedside friend is Mark Ely with you on The Breakfast Show. 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Not only do you have a bio and some pictures so you can put a face to the name of the voices here at Hospital Radio Ipswich, but there's quizzes and, of course, the latest schedule for you to keep up to date with all your favourite shows. You can grab a copy by asking one of the nurses to get in touch, or you can contact us yourself, 01473 704 666. Leave a message on our voicemail service and we can get a copy to you. Just let us know where you are, where you're listening, and where you're located on the ward, and we'll do our best to get a copy to you as soon as possible. It's Hospital Radio Ipswich.

0: 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It's Mark with you on The Breakfast Show. And of course, Hospital Radio is home to the legendary Derek Holman, one of our longest serving members here at Hospital Radio Ipswich. Derek is here every day of the week from 7 o'clock with another edition of The Stretch, some of the best music from our record library. 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
4: From the Sky News Centre at 8, Sam Neill, best known for starring in Jurassic Park and Peaky Blinders, has died at the age of 78. His family say he passed away surrounded by loved ones in Sydney, but that his death was sudden and unexpected. The New Zealand actor had been diagnosed with blood cancer 4 years ago, but recently got the all clear. Speaking in 2023, he said he was grateful for the global support.
5: What was slightly annoying was that the story was sort of cancer. And really, the other half of the story is remission. It was very warming and surprising to get so many lovely messages of support and so on from all around the world.
4: It's claimed more than 2,700 people may have died in England and Wales because of the heat waves in May and June. Researchers in London and the Met Office say almost 60% of deaths during those months could be down to extreme heat. The Spanish Prime Minister is due to visit an area of southern Spain today where 13 people have died in wildfires, including a 93-year-old British woman. Penny Howe, who lives in Andalusia, says people didn't know what to do when the blaze broke out last Thursday.
6: Your instinct is to run.
7: Yeah.
6: And you're told to evacuate. The police were telling us you've got to evacuate, and that's what they were doing. And some of those people, maybe if they'd have stayed put, they would be alive today.
4: At least 27 people have been killed in a fire at a bar in Thailand. Officials in Bangkok say emergency exits may have been blocked by beer crates and tables. Police say they're keeping an open mind about the motive behind the suspected murder of Anne Widdecombe after the arrest of a man in South Yorkshire. The 28-year-old remains in custody after being detained in Rotherham on Saturday. And England are back in training at their Kansas City base ahead of flying to Atlanta for their World Cup semi-final on Wednesday night. They'll take on Argentina. That's the latest. I'm Tanya Snuggs.

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Good morning, it's Mark Healy with you on The Breakfast Show. Don't forget this evening then, Stephen Foster is here with Monday's Music Mix from 8 o'clock. 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

0: 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I hope wherever and however you're listening, you find yourself well. And it's a pleasure to have you on board with us. Don't forget then, at lunchtime, 1 o'clock today, Chris Thorne is here with the Lunchtime Jukebox. 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

0: It's your bedside friend, Hospital Radio. It's Mark Healy with you on The Breakfast Show. Thank you so much for tuning in. And if you can do so, tonight from 8 o'clock, another edition of The Request Show. Basically, it's 2 hours of your requests and dedications from the wards. You could maybe request a song for yourself, a song that is dear to you or it has a special meaning. It might be a request for a visitor that you have coming in this evening. Or it could be for a member of staff, one of the catering team, one of the nurses, one of the doctors that's just made your stay in hospital that little bit easier. Do get in touch. Let us know. You can call us live in the studio from 8 o'clock on Star 800 Ipswich 704 666. Or you can call us right now. Leave us a voicemail message on our voicemail service, but clearly tell us your name, the ward that you're on, the request and the dedication, and we will do our best to get it played on tonight's request show between 8 and 10pm on Hospital
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Our friend is Hospital Radio. As we approach the end of today's breakfast show, we're back the same time tomorrow. Do try and tune in for some more great music and entertainment. Coming up at 10 o'clock this morning, Tim Ward is here with another edition of The Library. 60 minutes of timeless classics and the greats of the greats as he delves deep into the tens, maybe hundreds of thousands of records that we have in our record collection. The best of the best, 60 minutes on the way with Tim Ward from 10 o'clock this morning with another edition of The Library. Until then, I will see you tomorrow morning. Take care.

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If the early hours are getting you down, there's a show that unashamedly promotes that feel-good factor. Music to make your feet tap, snippets to make you smile. 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
3: From the Sky News Centre at 9. It's thought more than 2,700 people may have died from heat-related causes in England and Wales this year. The Met Office is among researchers who've made the estimate following the hot weather in May and June. Our health correspondent, Ashish Joshi, says we need to get used to extreme temperatures.
4: Summers are set to get hotter, longer. The deaths are set to rise. And according to the experts, extreme heat is the most dangerous kind of extreme weather. So the warning is we need to prepare. We need to prepare our infrastructure, our hospitals, and looking after the most vulnerable.
3: Meanwhile, there's a warning. Parts of the UK are at exceptional risk of wildfires. It comes as 13 people have died in Spain, including a 93-year-old British woman, when flames tore through thousands of acres. John Upton, who lives in the Andalusia region, says the fires spread quickly.
5: This has gone through in, I would say, 4 hours. It went from us getting evacuated here, where it was over the back of the house there, to being, I was at the bar, thought, well, I can go to the bar, let everything die down, and then, boom, it was through. It was in front of the bar.
3: More than 20 people are still in a critical condition in Bangkok after a huge fire at a pub there killed at least 27 people. Many of the victims were found in the bathrooms at the back of the venue after struggling to escape. Jurassic Park star Sam Neill has died, aged 78. His family say his death was sudden and unexpected, having recently been given the all clear from cancer. Teenagers in England heading to university this autumn are being urged to get a meningitis B vaccine after an outbreak in Kent left two people dead. Bookings at pharmacies open from today for Year 13 pupils aged 17 and 18. And England fullback Reece James says the squad is ready to take on Argentina for a place in the World Cup final. They face the three-time champions in the semis on Wednesday night. That's the latest. I'm Tanya Snuggs.

Hi, I'm Stephen Foster, here for another edition of Album Tracking on Hospital Radio Ipswich. This time round, we go down to Liverpool. Ha!

Springsteen's Born to Run, done by Liverpool's Frankie Goes to Hollywood, from their double album Welcome to the Pleasure Dome, released in 1985. Not a bad year for Frankie Goes to Hollywood. They enjoyed three consecutive number ones. That had not been done since another Merseyside group, Jerry and the Pacemakers, back in the 1960s. I'm sure you don't need me to remind you of those three Frankie hits. Number ones from the mid-1980s, 85, Relax, it was, of course, followed by Two Tribes, and then at Christmas time, The Power of Love. This is Stephen Foster on Hospital Radio Ipswich, a regular programme I do called Album Tracking. Each show has its own theme. We're going down to Liverpool, some of that particular city's most famous acts, and one or two perhaps not so well known, but this group certainly are. Orchestra Manoeuvres in the Dark, these days OMD for short. And here they are, Talking Loud and Clear on HRI, your bedside friends.

Andy McCluskey and Paul Humphreys, Orchestra Manoeuvres in the Dark, from their 1984 album Junk Culture, talking loud and clear here on Hospital Radio Ipswich. This is Album Tracking, looking at some of the albums released by acts from Liverpool, and we continue now with a track from the compilation The Very Best of the Scaffolds, who were Roger McGough, John Gorman, and Paul McCartney's brother, Mike McGear. They enjoyed enormous success with Lily the Pink and also Thank You Very Much. This one also made the charts, but a few years after their early hits, Liverpool Lou.

10cc's gizmo used as part of that recording by The Scaffold from 1974. The folk song Liverpool Lou here on Hospital Radio Ipswich. In 2008, many of Liverpool's top musicians got together to contribute to a compilation called Liverpool, the Number Ones Album. Among them, Ian McNabb, who is best known for his work with the Icicle Works. We'll get to them a bit later. He contributed to this CD by doing a version of John Lennon's Woman.

We won't be able to include every successful Liverpool act on this edition of Album Tracking, but we'll include several, including that man, Ian McNabb, best known for his work with the Icicle Works. That's his solo version of John Lennon's Woman from 1980, the original by John Lennon, appeared on the Double Fantasy album. The group Dead or Alive hail from Liverpool. They released no fewer than six albums. They were one of the best-known acts in the 1980s, thanks to their lead singer, the flamboyant Pete Burns. They hit the charts with a record that came out late 1984 and was included on the album Youthquake, released the following year. Dead or Alive, You Spin Me Round Like a Record.

U-Chit for Dead or Alive, You Spin Me Round Like a Record from their album Youthquake. We are focusing on music from Liverpool acts on this edition of Album Tracking on HRI. I can't let the occasion pass without playing you some music from the Beatles. It really would be rude not to. So I've gone for the wonderful medley on side two of their album Abbey Road. So sit back, lie back, and enjoy the Beatles at their very best.

You've just been listening to much of side two of the Beatles' album Abbey Road. We heard Sun King, Mean Mr. Mustard, Polythene Pam, She Came In Through the Bathroom Window, Golden Slumbers, Carry That Weight, and finally, The End. We are focusing on Liverpudlian acts throughout this edition of Album Tracking. The next one is the duo China Crisis, King in a Catholic Style.

The Liverpool duo China Crisis, Eddie London and Gary Daly, King in a Catholic Style, a hit single from the album Flaunt the Imperfection, here on Hospital Radio Ipswich. We are playing you album tracks linked to the city of Liverpool, and a double CD came out a few years ago called John Lennon's Jukebox. And what happened was a portable jukebox was discovered which belonged to Lennon in the 1960s. It contained what's called a fascinating track list of 40 records, soul, R&B and rock and roll, written in Lennon's own handwriting. Among the many, many tracks, well, 40 of them obviously, was one by the Liverpool group The Big Three, who, before the Fab Four made it, were Liverpool's most popular beat combo. Here they are with Some Other Guy.

one of John Lennon's favourite records. He had it on his jukebox from 1963. The Big Three with Some Other Guy here on HRI. A bit earlier in the show, we played you Ian McNabb's version of John Lennon's A Woman. I promised you we would play a piece of music from his band at the Icicle Works, who broke through in the early part of the 1980s. They had just the one hit single taken from their self-titled debut album, Love is a Wonderful Colour.

Love is a Wonderful Colour, so said the Icicle Works off their self-titled debut album. We have to play some music from Gerry and the Pacemakers, and this in many ways is the obvious one to include in the programme because it refers to a very famous river.

Jerry and the Pacemakers with Ferry Cross the Mersey. That was from the soundtrack album of the film Ferry Cross the Mersey. That was recorded, that track, in 1964, produced by George Martin, and the film itself came out in 1965. Ferry Cross the Mersey. Talking of the Mersey, here come the Merseys, part of the Merseybeat scene in Liverpool in the 1960s. And this is a version of a song which the McCoys recorded firstly, and then David Bowie had a big hit with it in 73. These are the Merseys with Sorrow.

Dusty Springfield also had a hit with that, didn't she? Wishing and Hoping, that version from the Merseybeats. As you will have gathered, I have only scratched the surface of all the great music to have come from Liverpool acts. Time for just one more. Must play you The Searchers. Not from the 1960s, though. They released a couple of albums at the end of the 70s, early 80s. And one of those albums included this song, Love's Melody. Thank you very much indeed for your company. I'll be back with another edition of Album Tracking on HRI very soon.

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3: From the Sky News Centre at 10. The heat waves in May and June led to 2,700 deaths across England and Wales. That's according to experts who warn excess heat is now the most dangerous form of extreme weather facing the planet. The Home Secretary is expected to set out changes to the law later in order to deport Rochdale grooming gang leader Shabir Ahmed. The 73-year-old was released from prison this month after serving 14 years of a 22-year sentence for 30 child rape offences. Catherine Atkinson is the victims minister.
4: This government would like him not to be in this country, and they have been focused on exploring how to achieve that. If it needs legislative changes, if it needs that kind of change, then that is what people are focused on delivering.
3: A faulty air conditioning unit is thought to be the cause of a deadly fire at a bar in Thailand. 27 people have died and dozens more have been injured in Bangkok. Two men have died after going into the sea to help two children in trouble at a beach near Hartlepool. The children are safe, but the men were pronounced dead shortly after being brought out of the water. Sam Neill, best known for starring in Jurassic Park and Peaky Blinders, has died aged 78. His family say he passed away surrounded by loved ones in Sydney, but that his death was sudden and unexpected. He'd been diagnosed with blood cancer 4 years ago, but recently got the all clear. Speaking in 2023, he said he was grateful for the global support.
5: What was slightly annoying was that the story was sort of cancer. And really, the other half of the story is remission. It was very warming and surprising to get so many lovely messages of support and so on from all around the world.
3: And a quarter of us say we've forgotten to cancel a subscription we no longer use. Experts say it's easy to lose track of what you've signed up for and are urging people to regularly review their spending. That's the latest. I'm Tanya Snuggs.

Hello, and welcome to another edition of The Library. My name is Tim Ward. I'm a presenter at Hospital Radio Ipswich, and in this series, I attempt to demonstrate the variety, indeed the wealth, of our music collection, which we put in our record library. So settle back over the next hour or so. You are going to hear me take you to all corners of this small room, which doesn't house just records, but it has CDs, it has tapes, it has singles, it has the lot, it has downloads. So where am I going to take you in this programme? Well, sometimes I have a set theme, like number ones or a decade or a style of music, but no, in this programme I'm going to make it up as I go along. In fact, some people think that most of my life has been made up as I go along, to which possibly I plead guilty. But in this programme, I definitely plead guilty. Each track will be linked to the previous one, but I don't know until I play the individual track. So this is All Over the World by the Electric Light Orchestra. I will now decide what follows this. If you see what I mean. Everybody.

The Electric Light Orchestra playing all over the world, and he still is performing. Jeff Lynne, a marvellous musician, great bloke as well, and he still takes the Electric Light Orchestra on tour. I've not seen them, but I confess I would rather agree to going to one of their concerts, I have to say. Yes, I'm going to tenuously link the following track to the previous one, just with no rules at all. In fact, as I say, I'm making it up as I go along. So I just picked at random the Electric Light Orchestra and All Over the World. Am I just telling a little bit of a fib there at random? I looked up our top 20 requests at the moment and saw the Electric Light Orchestra in there, and I thought they will be a good starting point. So I could have something to do with orchestras, if I can say it correctly. I could have something to do with electricity to follow that. Or I could just say, what about the title? All Over the World. Yes, I think I'll go with the world link.

all over the world and a harvest for the world. You will now start to see how I tenuously link one piece of music to another. That was performed by The Christians. You may know other versions of the song. The Isley Brothers, I think, had the first hit. The Christians were named after three brothers, Gary, Roger and Russell. But amazingly, as somebody who wasn't a brother also played in the band, his name was Henry Priestman. Yes, little bit of a link there. And his middle name was Christian, Henry Christian Priestman. Just jot that down. That could come in very handy if you're in some sort of pop quiz or something at some date in the future. The Christians. A form of religion. R.E.M. have lost their religion.

all over the world to a harvest for the world by the Christians, which is a form of religion, REM losing my religion. So as you can see, the programme rolls along quite nicely, and I'm genuinely making it up as I go along. As one track plays, I think, well, how can I link something into that? REM, rapid eye movement. So that takes me to the eyes. What a wonderful invention the eyes have been. You could have eyes of all forms of colour, but Paul Carrack has them only of blue.

Isn't that a fabulous song? Oh, and what a voice he has. His name is Paul Carrack. The song is Eyes of Blue. That dates from 2002, or is it 2002? I'll leave you to decide. Eyes from Rapid Eye Movement, REM, before that. And Paul Carrack's had a really varied career. He came to prominence as the lead singer of Ace, who I think were a one-hit wonder, really. I don't mean to be rude to them, but they had a big hit called How Long, which is a fabulous song. And then he did a lot of session musician work and also had a time as a member of Roxy Music and Squeeze. I think he's closely related to the music of Roger Waters as well. So the man's got a good pedigree, and you heard it to good effect there in that song, Eyes of Blue, Singing the Blues. 1957. And the story of two different versions of this song that topped the charts almost at the same time.

Fabulous stuff. That was Guy Mitchell's version of Singing the Blues. What do you mean? Just one version of that? No, there were two. Tommy Steele recorded the British version at the same time as Guy Mitchell released what became known as the American version, which you've just heard. And they were both number one in the charts in separate weeks at the same time. Isn't that incredible? Can you just imagine that? That one gets to number one and then is turfed off by the other version. So there we go. That's another one. I'm spoiling you today because you are learning lots of things that could possibly come up in some sort of pop quiz at some time. Name the song that was top of the charts in consecutive weeks performed by different artists. And you're going to say, I know, because Tim Ward told me that on the library. In an edition of the programme that was linked, or rather in which the music was linked to the one you've just heard. So Guy Mitchell was singing the blues, and singing is done by Singers, and the Rooftop Singers had a hit with this called Walk Right In.

When did you last hear that then? The Rooftop Singers, Walk Right In. Eric Darling, Bill's Fance and Lynn Taylor, a folk outfit. I'm not sure, did they have any other hits than that? Not quite sure myself, but it was called Walk Right In and you heard it on this edition of The Library. Hospital Radio Ipswich is a charity. We exist to broadcast our request programme every single day of the week to you, so you can choose the music. Look out for our volunteers as they come around the wards and you could be choosing what we play on the radio in our next request programme. But we also have some other entertainment, like this series of programmes called The Library, and it's my pleasure to be with you presenting it today. Are you enjoying it? I hope you are. And if Walk Right In makes you think I'm going to choose something else with Walk in the title, you're correct. But also, Walk appears in the artist's name in this next instance. Junior Walker and the All Stars are walking in the night.

am I going to play a better piece of music than that in this hour? I'm not sure I will. Isn't that fabulous? Walk in the Night by Junior Walker and the All Stars. Halfway through this edition of The Library already? Really? Yes, yes. Time flies when you're having fun. Now, I'm going to change the type of link. I'm not going to take anything from the title or the artist's name. Junior Walker and the All-Stars recorded on the Tamla Motown record label. It is up there, isn't it, amongst the most famous record labels ever. So let's go to another Motown pairing. Who would you think of when you think of Tamla Motown artists? You might not immediately think of Tammy Terrell, but you're bound to think of Marvin Gaye.

0: It's got to be up there with my all-time favourites from the Motown record label. The Onion Song by Marvin Gaye and Tammy Terrell. I can't quite link the next song to onions because I'm not so sure there's many songs with onion in the title. I can think of Green Onions by Booker T and the MGs. But I thought we'd just cross over the themes because if you remember, I started all over the world with Electric Light Orchestra and then we had A Harvest for the World and we've just had The World is Just One Big Onion. So let's have some joy to that world. Sort of doing a circle of eight of links.
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1: Was a

The beauty of doing a programme like this is I can treat you, as I said at the start of the programme, to music from all sort of different musical styles and from all different corners of our record library. We might not be able to bring you joy with your health whilst you're in hospital, but we can certainly bring joy to your ears with a musical treat here, there and everywhere. Three. What can we have with three? I thought maybe the 3 degrees, but no, let's take a number of steps to heaven. 3 of them with Eddie Cochran.

Just follow those three steps and you'll end up in heaven. We've got a sort of a religious theme running throughout the whole programme, haven't we? Because we're back in heaven now with those three steps. From a song performing, including the performance of Buddy Holly's crickets, who play the instruments in the background. And the song was actually written by brothers, Eddie and Bob Cochran. Now, Eddie Cochran was American, but incredibly, that song never got into the American charts, even though it was incredibly popular over in this country. So it's amazing how these things unfold. Well, where am I going to go from heaven? Well, we could go to hell. And of course, one of the famous albums of the 1980s was Bat Out of Hell by Meatloaf, which featured this track.

Michael Adday, born Marvin Adday, but we know him as Meatloaf from his album Bat Out of Hell. 2 out of 3 ain't bad. And 2 become 1.

Well, I hope you're enjoying the variety of music that our record library can come up with, even if I just make the whole thing up as I go along. We had a countdown there, didn't we, with three steps to heaven and two out of three ain't bad, and then two became one, the Spice Girls. Conflicting tastes, aren't they? What do you mean? I mean sugar and spice. How do I do it?

And a bit of Merseybeat to make the world go round. That was The Searchers, one of the many Merseybeat bands, Sugar and Spice from the Spice Girls. Well, thank you for joining me on this little programme of linking piece of music to piece of music as I take you by the hand and show you around our wonderful record library. There's a whole series of programmes in the library, so listen out for more on Bedside Channel Radio. I do hope you enjoy what I think is the best music collection in Suffolk. We started all around the world and we're going to end up following Sugar and Spice with some sweetness, care of me.

Patty Tavernier. Sorry, Michelle Gale. Straight from the EastEnders set to the charts. With Sweetness. And that brings a close to this edition of The Library. Thank you very much for listening. I do hope you've enjoyed it. It's been great fun being here. And stay tuned to another edition of The Library here on Bedside Channel Radio. This has been Tim Ward. Goodbye now.

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3: From the Sky News Centre at 11. Experts are warning excess heat is now the most dangerous form of extreme weather in the UK. It follows a report which suggests the heat waves in May and June resulted in 2,700 deaths across England and Wales. GP Dr. Sonia Adesara says society needs to adapt quickly.
4: I've had mothers calling me saying that they're in the top flat of a top building. They can't get the temperature to cool down. They're worried about their babies overheating. So we have to be doing more to making sure that everyone has accessible, cool spaces to go to during the daytime.
3: Authorities in southern Spain say a deadly wildfire has now been contained after it swept through thousands of acres of land in the Andalusia region. A 93-year-old British woman is among 13 people killed. Police are continuing to question a 28-year-old man on suspicion of murdering Anne Widdecombe. The former Conservative minister and later Reform UK spokeswoman was found dead at her home in Hator on Dartmoor on Thursday morning. The Home Secretary is expected to set out changes to the law later in order to deport Rochdale grooming gang leader Shabir Ahmed. The 73-year-old was recently released from prison after serving 14 years of a 22-year sentence for multiple child rape offences. Shadow Home Secretary Chris Philp is concerned Pakistan won't take him back.
5: I think we should use visa sanctions to the threat of stopping issuing any new visas to Pakistani citizens wanting to come here, and secondly, cutting off overseas aid to make sure Pakistan takes back Shabir Ahmed and any other citizen we try to deport. And by the way, that approach should apply to all countries, not just Pakistan.
3: The UK has issued new sanctions on Russian cyber networks. The government says it's targeted 24 individuals and groups it says have carried out destructive operations across Europe. And Jurassic Park star Sam Neill has died aged 78 in Sydney. That's the latest. I'm Tanya Snuggs.

Alan Jackson, starting off this hour of the Hospital Radio Fish Country programme. I'm Peter Green with you for the next 50 minutes or so. And that was Clear Chasing That Neon Rainbow from the Essential Alan Jackson Collection. Let's keep some great music going, shall we, with Anne Murray and a classic, Snowbird.

0: and Marianne Snowbird. Let's take a look through the Almanac of Country Music, shall we? The idea of country music. We dropped on the letter S, and it's brought up Red Servine. Red Servine, born in Charleston, West Virginia, as Woodrow Wilson Red Servine. And here's one of his hits, Teddy Bear.
1: I was on the outskirts of a little southern town, trying to reach my destination before the sun went down. The old CB was blaring away on channel 19 when there came a little boy's voice on the radio line. And he said, "Breaker 19, is anyone there? Come on back, truckers, and talk to Teddy Bear." Well, I keyed the mic and I said, "You got it, Teddy Bear." And the little boy's voice came back on the air. "Appreciate the break. Who we got on that end?" I told him my handle, and then he began. "Now, I'm not supposed to bother you fellas out there. Mom says you're busy and for me to stay off there. But you see, I get lonely and it helps to talk. 'Cause that's about all I can do. I'm crippled and I can't walk." I came back and told him to fire up that mic, and I'd talk to him as long as he liked. "This was my dad's radio," the little boy said, "but I guess it's mine and mom's now, 'cause my daddy's dead. Dad had a wreck about a month ago. He was trying to get home in a blinding snow. Mom has to work now to make ends meet, and I'm not much help with my two crippled feet. She says not to worry, that we'll make it all right. But I hear her crying sometimes late at night. You know, there's one thing I want more than anything else to see. Oh, I know you guys are too busy to bother with me. But you see, my dad used to take me for rides when he was home. But I guess that's all over now since my daddy's gone." Not one breaker came on the old CB.

0: but you give me a shout when you're passing through, and I'll sure be happy to come back to you. Well, I came back and I said, before you go, 1010, what's your home 20, little CB friend? Well, he gave me his address and I didn't once hesitate, 'cause this hot load of freight is just gonna have to wait. I turned that truck around on a dime and headed straight for Jackson Street, 229. And as I rounded the corner, oh, I got one heck of a shock. 18-wheelers were lined up for three city blocks. Well, I guess every driver for miles around had caught Teddy Bear's call. And that little crippled boy was having a ball. For as fast as one driver would carry him in, another would carry him to his truck and take off again. Well, you better believe I took my turn at riding Teddy Bear. And then I carried him back in and put him down in his chair. And buddy, if I never live to see happiness again, I want you to know I saw it that day in the face of that little man. We took up a collection for him before his mama got home, and each driver said goodbye, and then they were all gone. He shook my hand with a mile-long grin and said, "So long, Tucker. I'll catch you again." Yeah, I hit that interstate with tears in my eyes. And I turned on the radio and I got another surprise. Breaker 19 came a voice on the air. Just one word of thanks from Mama Teddy Bear. We wish each and every one a special prayer for you, 'cause you just made my little boy's dream come true. I'll sign off now before I start to cry. May God ride with you. 10-4. And goodbye.
1: Red Savine and Teddy Bear from 1976. Let's keep the oldies going, shall we, with Jim Reeves' version of Charmaine.
2: I wonder why you keep me waiting.

Faith Hill from the film The Pearl Harbor, and that's the love theme, There You'll Be, from 2007. Now let's take a look at the trip around the world, shall we? Start off with UK, and we've got some great songs from the UK, some UK country artists, and this is from the Wandering Hearts. They're a local, obviously, a country group from England, and we're going to start with them with Burning Bridges. Then after that, we're going to go to Australia.

Fiona Hagen and Diane from Ireland. Now we get on the old boat or the train, whatever you want to do, and go to Australia. Takes a long while. To the sunny Kelgos and Green and Gold.

The Sunny Cowgirls from Australia and Green and Gold. Let's take a look at an album, shall we? A classic country album, and we find New Harvest Firth Gathering. It's the 18th solo studio album by Dolly Parton. It was released in February 1977 on the 14th by RCA Victor. It's significant for being Parton's first self-produced album, as well as her first effort aimed specifically at the pop market. In addition to her own compositions, Parton included the Temptations classic My Girl, sung as the gender-neutral My Love, and Your Love Has Lifted Me Up Higher and Higher, originally as a Jackie Wilson hit, and Applejack, featuring an all-star backing lineup, including Roy Acuff, Kitty Wells, Johnny Wright, Chet Atkins, and Minnie Pearl. Here she is, with the first album track from that album, Light of a Clear Blue Morning.

Dom and Rio, We Meet in the Middle. Before that, Alabama and Love in the First Degree. Two country rock tracks there for you. Now we go back to the vault, and Bobby Bear had a hit, an album in 1986 entitled, I'll find the track, it's entitled Bobby Bear Ain't Got Nothing to Lose. And here he is with a track called, on here we've got the track for you, which I can find out what it is, Bobby Bear, Candle in the Wind.

Brooks and Dunn and Boots Scootin' Boogie. Let's slow the mood down a bit, shall we? For John Michael Montgomery and I Love the Way You Love Me.

John Michael Montgomery and I Love the Way You Love Me. Well, the time's caught up with us already. It's time for us to say goodbye. I'll leave with Karen Waldrop and I've Got That Kind of Time.

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3: From the Sky News Centre at midday. Experts say people need to take climate change seriously, suggesting heat-related deaths could rival cold-related ones. Researchers claim more than 2,700 people in England and Wales died from illnesses linked to the hot weather in May and June. Report co-author Dr. Claire Barnes says heat waves are the most dangerous kind of extreme weather.
4: We know for a fact that the number of people dying during heat waves will continue to increase as long as the number and the intensity of heat waves continue to increase. And that will continue to be the case as long as we keep putting fossil fuels into the atmosphere and keep increasing global warming.
3: Meanwhile, parts of the UK are at exceptional risk of wildfires as the third heat wave of the year continues this week. It comes as 13 people, including a 93-year-old British woman, have died in fires in southern Spain. The Home Secretary is expected to announce changes to the Immigration Act so a Rochdale grooming gang leader can be deported to Pakistan. 73-year-old Shabir Ahmed was recently released from prison after serving 14 years for multiple child sex offences. A former top civil servant sacked over the Peter Mandelson vetting scandal is launching a legal challenge. Sir Ollie Robbins says he's requesting a judicial review of Sir Keir Starmer's decision to fire him, arguing it was unlawful. Kylie Minogue and Richard E. Grant are among the stars paying tribute to New Zealand actor Sam Neill, who's died aged 78. The family of the Jurassic Park and Peaky Blinders star say his death was sudden and unexpected. Film critic Larushka Ivanzadeh says his performances showed range and versatility.
5: Audiences really trusted him because he wasn't pushing for a performance. He wasn't flashy. He just had that integrity and authenticity of performance. And I think that's what viewers really responded to and really trusted in him.
3: And the film Michael, based on the life of Michael Jackson, has become the first biopic to surpass the $1 billion milestone at the worldwide box office. I'm Tanya Snuggs.

0: The following program was recorded many years ago when Bob Davis was a good friend of ours and a volunteer here at Hospital Radio Ipswich. His programs continue to be broadcast with the permission of his family.
1: Hello everybody, my name is Bob Davis and for the next hour we'll be taking you to the stages of the West End and perhaps even Broadway. But we're going to start off with the West End and this is Mary Poppins.
2: Supercalifragilisticexpialidocious.
3: That's not a word.
2: Of course it's a word. And unless I'm very much mistaken, I think it's...

And here we go, getting off to a rip-roaring start. And that was Supercalifragilisticexpialidocious from the West End production of Mary Poppins, which, of course, featured one person that I know very, very well, actually. His name is Gavin Lee, and he lives in Woolbridge. Yeah, and he was in the productions that the Company of Four used to do. And Gavin went on to bigger things. And, of course, Laura Michelle Kelly. She didn't follow Gavin to Broadway, and that's where he is now, on Broadway. Well done, Gavin. Keep it going, boy. OK, let's go to the big screen. And this, well, frightening.

And here we go, Phantom of the Opera from the film version. And that was Gerard Butler and Fanny Bressam. Well, where shall we go next? We've had two shows which have come from the West End, still on. Yeah, Mary Poppins is still on, and of course the Phantom of the Opera is still going. Now this one, it isn't. We haven't seen it in years. It's called Man of La Mancha, and it's one of those Don Quixote musicals. It's based on, of course, Don Quixote. But we have Colm Wilkinson, who, well, he originally started in Les Mis about 25 years ago. Oh, dear, oh, dear. But if you listen very carefully now to this, you'll be able to hear, right at the very beginning, the conductor asking if everybody is ready. Now, I don't know whether that was meant to be left on, but it is. So, here we go with Man of La Mancha.

will impersonate a man. His name, Alonso Quijano. A country gentleman no longer young. Being retired, he has much time for books. He studies them from morn to night, and often through the morn and night again. All he reads oppresses him, fills him with indignation at man's murderous ways towards man. He ponders the problem, how to make better a world where evil brings profit and virtue none at all. He lays down the melancholy burden of sanity and conceives the strangest project ever imagined. To become a knight-errant and sally forth to roam the world in search of adventure. To right all wrong, to mount a crusade, to raise up the weak and those in need. No longer will he be plain Alonso Quijano, but a dauntless knight, no

And there we go, onward to glory I go. And that was Colin Wilkinson and the Man of La Mancha, a musical which is very rarely done. I think the last time I saw it was about 5-6 years ago, and that was an amateur production. Just to show you what sort of music is in this particular show, I wonder whether you remember this one.

What a wonderful singer he is, Colm Wilkinson. And there was two songs from Land from La Mancha. Land from La Mancha, and then The Impossible Dream. He really, really is a wonderful singer. Features Valjean in the original production of Les Misérables. Where should we go next? Ah, yes, this is a musical which first of all came out as a film, and later it was turned into a stage show. It's called I Remember It Well, and of course, if you do remember it well, you'll know that it came from Gigi, yes. And we're having Alfred Drake and Maria Karnilova doing the song for us here. It's from the original Broadway cast recording. The film won 8 Academy Awards. The Broadway version, produced 15 years later, won a Tony Award for Best Score in 1974. So here we go with I Remember It Well.

0: We met at 8.
1: I was on time.
0: No, you were late.
1: Ah, yes, I remember it well. We dined with friends.
0: We dined alone.
1: A tenor sang.
0: A baritone.
1: Ah, yes, I remember it well. That dazzling April moon.
0: There was none that night. And the month was June.
1: That's right. That's right.
0: It warms my heart to know that you

0: that carriage ride.
1: You walked me home.
2: You lost a glove.
1: I lost a comb.
2: Ah, yes.
0: I remember it well. That brilliant sky.
1: We had some rain.
0: Those Russian songs?
1: From sunny Spain.
2: Ah, yes.

Am I getting old?

You know, in my humble opinion, that is the best interpretation of that particular song. As I say, sung by Alfred Drake and Maria Kalalova from the original Broadway production. I think it's even better than the film one. It makes you laugh, doesn't it? Anyway, there we go. And that was, of course, Alan J. Lerner and Frederick Lowe's Gigi. Right, now then, we're going to have a little bit of history now. Yep, we're going to go way, way back into time to a show which I am sure you all know and perhaps have even sung the one song that you will hear at parties. Yeah, I'm sure. Doing the Lambeth Walk. Do you know that? Yes, I'm sure you do. And this was featured in that particular film, you know, Me and My Girl. Came out in 1938. Now listen to this. This is the original recording and cast of that show. A medley from Me and My Girl.

my father said, and my mother said, and my sister said, and my brother said, now you're growing up, soon you're gonna fall out of the family roundabout. Then my father said, and my mother said, and my sister said, and my brother said,

And there we go. I hope you were singing along to that. I'm sure you were in your mind anyway. That was a medley from Me and My Girl, and we heard the voices there. From The Family Solicitor was sung by Wallace Lupino. Me and My Girl, Lupino Lane and Teddy St. Dennis. Take It on the Chin was sung by Teddy St. Dennis. That was a female. Yeah, confusing that, isn't it? And, of course, The Lambeth Walk, sung by Lupino Lane again, with the chorus and Victoria Palace Theatre Orchestra. Victoria Palace. Now, that, I think, belongs to Lloyd Webber. Yep. Oh, dear. Recorded on the 2nd of February, 1938. What's that? Almost 70 years ago to the day. Oh, dear, dear. Shows you how old we're all getting. Oh, not really. Anyway, I thought I'd try you out on something different again. Yes, very nice to have the familiar, but now and again we'll throw in something which is a little bit different. And this one, we've already paid something from The Phantom of the Opera, but this was a Broadway production of Phantom, which, well, it didn't really come out. It went into rehearsal, but then, of course, Lloyd Webber's was such a great success that they decided that they really couldn't do it because of two Phantoms. Impossible. But the music has been recorded, and here is one piece from that You Are Music.

0: That's a beautiful piece of music, isn't it? You Are Music, and that came from another version of Phantom of the Opera, which has never been produced because the other version came out too quickly. Yeah. We hear the voices there of Gloria Crampton as Christine and Richard White as the Phantom and as they sing of their love of music. Ah, well, perhaps one day we might see it. Never know, do you? OK, let's go back to the big screen. And a couple of years ago, no less than that, probably about a year ago, there was a musical came out called De Lovely, based on the life of Cole Porter, one of my favourite American composers. That man could do no wrong for me, because when he sat down at the piano, he wrote words and music. Didn't take two or three of them, no, just him himself. In fact, he once said of Rodgers and Hammerstein, "You mean it took two to write Oklahoma?" He's a great fella. Anyway, what we're going to do is to sing a song. We're not going to sing a song. No, John Barryman is going to sing the song for us. And Kevin Kline, who took the part of Cole Porter in the film. And they're going to do Night and Day. And we take this up where they are, in actual fact, in rehearsal on stage. And Kevin Kline, as Cole Porter, is listening to him. And, well, he corrects him one or two places.
1: Listen, you can sing this. The problem is you're not having any fun. Just don't think about the melody. Just think about the words. It's about obsession. Just sing it with me. Like the beat, beat, beat of the tom-tom.
2: When the jungle shadows fall. Like the tick, tick, tock of the stately clock as it stands against the wall. Like the dream.

Wasn't that nice? Night and Day, sung by John Barryman and Kevin Klein as Cole Porter. I don't know whether you do listen to the Elaine Page programme on Sunday. I am an avid listener. Starts at 1 o'clock, 2 or 3. But this week, Elaine apparently is away and John Barryman will be taking over for a couple of weeks, I believe. Great programme, I enjoyed, especially to answering all those questions, trying to catch me out. Yeah, I haven't been caught out yet, but then... oh, no, don't say it. OK, let's carry on, and this is a song from Oklahoma. Well, we have been talking about Rodgers and Hammerstein, yeah, and they were different, no matter what Cole Porter says about them. They did start the whole thing about the songs, writing and putting it into the music so that it flows instead of being just a vehicle for the stars of yesterday, like a lot of them were. He wrote the music as part of the story, and this is one of those. People Will Say We're in Love from Oklahoma.

0: Ah, isn't that nice? People will say we're in love, and that was sung by Christine Andreas and Lawrence Guittard. Right, now then, we're going to a musical, which when it first came out, it took 4.5 hours to get through. Yep, 4.5 hours. Now, when you think that perhaps the longest musical, Les Mis perhaps is long, it's about 3.5 hours, but anything over that, you know, it's going on a bit, isn't it? But Camelot did that. It went on for 4.5 hours. Now, this was the tryout in Canada, and so they had to cut it down, and cut it down they did, but it's still a long musical. If you go and see it, you're still sitting there 3.5 hours later. Yep. Anyway, let's go on. And this is Richard Harris and Fiona Fullerton and Robert Mead Moore and all those from the Lerner and Lowe's Camelot, based on The Once and Future King, which really it's the second half of the book. The first half of the book was taken over by Disney as The Sword in the Stone. And he didn't really want to give the second half up, but, well, he was forced into it. So, Richard Harris in Lerner and Lowe's Camelot, and here is the finale, which is my favourite bit.
1: Yeah, my boy. What is your name?
2: It is Tom, my lord. I intend to be a knight.
1: A knight?
2: Yes, my lord, of the Round Table.
1: Where is your home?
2: In Warwick, my lord.
1: Then listen to me, Tom of Warwick. You will not fight in the battle tonight, do you understand?
2: Yes, my lord.
1: You will run behind the lines, hide in a tent until the battle is over. Return to England alive to grow up and grow old.
2: Yes, my lord.
1: And for as long as you live, you will remember what I, the king, tell you, and you will do as I command.
2: Yes, my lord.
1: Each evening from December to December, before you drift to sleep upon your cot, think back

0: a story and tell him strong and clear, if he has not, that once there was a fleeting wisp of glory called Camelot. Camelot. Camelot. Now say it out with love and joy.
1: Camelot! Camelot!
0: Yes, Camelot, my boy.

0: Camelot!
1: Arthur! 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
0: Give me my sword, Pelly. Kneel, Tom. Kneel. With this sword, Excalibur, I knight you, Sir Tom of Warwick, and I command you to return home and carry out my orders.
1: What are you doing, Arthur?
0: Rise, Sir Tom.
1: Arthur, you have a battle to fight.
0: A battle, Pelly. I fought my battle. I won my battle. Here is my victory. What we did will be remembered, Pelly. You see. Now run home, Sir Tom. Behind the lines.
2: Yes, my lord.
1: Where's that?
0: One of what we all are, Pelly. Less than a drop in the great blue motion of the sunlit sea. But it seems that some of the drops sparkle, Pelly.

there you go. Oh, grabbed your heartstrings, isn't it? Richard Harris and the finale from Camelot. Run, boy! Okay, where are we going next? Well, we're going to the big screen and to a film called Dances with Wolves. Yes. Do you remember it? The John Dunbar theme.

0: And there we go with the John Dunbar theme from Dances with Wolves. Okay, now then, we are going to a show which probably isn't so familiar to you. Written by a gentleman called Anthony Newley, but he was a firm favourite of mine, whether he was actually on stage singing or whether he was writing his musicals. I had the honour of being involved with his first musical, which was Stop the World, I Want to Get Off. And one of those shows where it's, well, they were all women and just one man, yep. Mr. Everybody, yeah. Wonderful music in it. This is from The Roar of the Grease Paint, which was his second one. Didn't do as good as his first one, the Stop the World, but the music, I think, is quite nice. This one is like one of those old razzmatazz songs, you know, pizzazz and all that sort of thing. It's called Where Would You Be Without Me?
1: Come to think of it, where would you be without me, Crocky? Just

0: spelled me.
1: There we go. The roar of the grease paint, the smell of the crowd. And that was written by Anthony Newley, and we heard him singing along there. Okay, that's just about it from me. I've got time just for one more, and I'm going to leave you with this. Raiders of the Lost Ark, written by that great gentleman of the film music, John Williams. From me, Bob Davis, goodbye.

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3: From the Sky News Centre at 1. Counter-terror police are now leading the murder investigation into the death of the former Conservative MP Anne Widdecombe. We're told it's because new information and evidence have come to light after the Reform UK spokeswoman was attacked on Wednesday afternoon. A 28-year-old white British man was detained in Rotherham in South Yorkshire on Saturday night. Our reporter Gareth Barlow has been reading a statement from counter-terrorism policing.
4: Specialist officers have been working alongside colleagues in Devon and Cornwall Police. The man in custody has since been rearrested on suspicion of commission, preparation or instigation of acts of terrorism.
3: New security powers are being used to proscribe Iran's Islamic Revolutionary Guard Corps. The government says it's identified activity linked to the IRGC involving threats to life and intimidation on UK soil. Experts claim excess heat is the most dangerous form of extreme weather as people are urged to take climate change seriously. It's claimed the hot temperatures in May and June may have led to 2,700 deaths in England and Wales. Emma Howard-Boyd, who chairs the National Heat Risk Commission, says we can prevent people from dying in future.
5: We need to move away from an emergency response into a national strategic response, looking at how every department and government at every level can build in an upgrade that takes account of cooling options.
3: Changes to the Immigration Act are expected to be announced today to allow for the ringleader of a Rochdale grooming gang to be deported. The Home Secretary wants to close a loophole so that he can be sent back to Pakistan. And India have thrashed England by 270 runs in the historic first women's test match to be played at Lord's. The home side resumed this morning with four wickets remaining, but the tourists wrapped up the game before lunch. That's the latest from the Sky News Centre. I'm Tanya Snuggs.

We here at Hospital Radio Ipswich like to take you back. Back this time to the days of the 50s and 60s. Coffee shops and crackly old medium wave radios and the jukebox. Sneak out without the boss seeing you and meet up with our very own Chris Thorne every lunchtime as he selects the best from these two wonderful decades. That's a date then. Chris Thorne and you every lunchtime at 1 o'clock here on Hospital Radio Ipswich, your bedside friend.

A very good afternoon and welcome to the Lunchtime Jukebox here on Hospital Radio Ipswich with me, Chris Thorne. We'll be with you for the next hour playing you some good music with a little bit of a theme today, just for a change. We're going to be sticking to 50s and 60s music, but we're going to be playing tracks that didn't quite make number one. In fact, they stalled at number two. So a bit frustrating, but still a big hit for them. And we've got some good music coming up in the next hour, including records from Cliff Richard, Elvis Presley, The Drifters, The Beatles, and lots more. So stay tuned, hopefully, to hear some of your favourites from the 50s and the 60s here on the Lunchtime Jukebox. Starting there with Duane Eddy and Because They're Young, which has actually been a theme tune for Johnny Walker on the radio for years. But that goes back to 1960. Poor old Duane Eddy didn't actually make number one with any of his hits, but nevertheless, he had quite a few hits, didn't he? And that one, as I say, was a number two in 1960. And that's one of the first records I bought, actually, funnily enough. OK, so let's carry on with the music. One of my favourite groups from that time was the Everly Brothers. We're going to play now one that got to number two. It's the Everly Brothers and Wake Up Little Susie.

And there we are, Billy J. Kramer and his Dakotas there. Another number two in 1963, written, of course, for them, or written by the Beatles. And they had one or two other records written by the Beatles as well, very successfully. In 1963, that was number two. And we will be having a Beatles track a little bit later and also a Searchers track. So Mersey Sound will be covered in the next hour. OK, moving on. Next one coming up is The Drifters. And this is a classic by them. This is The Drifters and Save the Last Dance for Me. Who remembers standing at the edge of the dance floor, up the pub or up the club or whatever, and waiting for that last dance? Yes, we've all done it, haven't we? Anyway, it's a great song, The Drifters and Save the Last Dance for Me.

The classic Phil Spector sound there of the Crystals and Phil Spector's Wall of Sound. He made some brilliant records, didn't he? The Ronettes and the Crystals, possibly my favourites, but loads of other groups, including, of course, the Righteous Brothers. But that was a classic by the Crystals, and that was going back to 1963. Yeah, 63 again for that one. And just goes to prove that there were some really, really good records that just failed to make that number one slot, but still get played a lot on the radio, and quite rightly so, because they still sound good to me.

Okay, another one that still sounds good to me is the Beach Boys and God Only Knows. Another one, a real classic, really, and probably one of my favourites by the Beach Boys. God Only Knows, again, got to number 2.

That really is a classic, isn't it? The Beach Boys there, and God Only Knows, as I say, one of my favourites by them. If you've got a favourite by the Beach Boys, maybe you have, maybe you'd like it played for you here on Hospital Radio Ipswich. We have a dedicated request programme every night between 8 o'clock and 10 o'clock, so if you'd like something played especially for you, you've got a real opportunity to do that right here at Hospital Radio Ipswich. If you ring through on 01473 704 666, that's it. It's a long time since I said that number. That's the outside number, but if you're in the hospital, it's star 800 from your unit at the side of your bed. Just to ring through and leave a message on the answer phone. If there's no one here to answer the phone, then just leave that message. Leave your name, the record you'd like played, the ward you're on, and hopefully we'll be able to play it for you that very evening between 8 o'clock and 10 o'clock. So that's the way to get your favourite music played, because that's what we're here for, folks, to play your favourite music. Hopefully we're doing that right now, and hopefully some of your favourites. We're going to have a biggie now. We're going to have a Beatles track, and this made number two. It was in the very early days, if that gives you a clue as to what it might be. Their first number one actually was From Me to You, which was their third hit, but this was their second hit. This one is Please Please Me.

Mr. Rick Nelson there, and Travelling Man. I was sport for choice with Rick Nelson because he had two big hits, actually, that got to number two. That was one of them, and the other one was Hello Mary Lou, and I chose Travelling Man for you today, so hope you enjoyed that one. OK, we're going to move on now to Cliff Richard. Yes, he's had one or two hits, hasn't he, in his time? Well, this was his first hit, which was a massive hit, but actually only made number two, and that's the real surprise. I would have guessed that was a number one hit, but it made number two in 1958, and he originally had six charts hits before he actually made his first number one, and his first number one was Living Doll. So here we go. It's a real good rockin' record, just to show that we can make good rock and roll records in this country. It's Mr. Cliff Richard and Move It.

Boy, one of my favourite singers there, Mr. Billy Fury there, and Jealousy, following on from Cliff Richard with his curly lip in those days. In fact, Billy Fury had a real stage presence and was very popular in those days, but didn't have a number one, surprisingly enough. That was his biggest hit, which got to number two. And I would have bet money on Halfway to Paradise being his biggest hit, but it wasn't. It was Jealousy, which only made number two. I say only, it's not bad. Had loads of hits anyway, and when I visited Liverpool, there's a statue to Billy Fury on the Albert Docks. And when I was there, there was a group of people there laying flowers at the bottom of the statue. And lots of statues actually around Liverpool of the pop stars. Of course, the Beatles, Cilla Black as well. And it's well worth a visit. If you want to visit Liverpool, go to the Cavern. It's great. It's not the original Cavern, but it looks as if it is the original Cavern. And it's great. There's usually live music there all day and in the evenings, of course, as well, and it's really, really good. It's a great atmosphere down there, and just makes you think that you're back in the 60s. So, talking of Liverpool, talking of the 60s, what about the Searchers, another of my favourite groups from that time? And I'm going to play you now Sugar and Spice, which again got to number two, and it was a record that was actually written by Mr. Tony Hatch. Wow, that's a surprise. Here we go then, Searchers and Sugar and Spice.

good stuff there, the Searchers and Sugar and Spice. And I've seen the Searchers quite a few times, and they put on a really good stage act, really good tracks that they can think of from their catalogue of many, many hits, both here and also in America, of course. And they've been touring for years and years and years, so good on them. Okay, I'm going to play you now a really strange one. This is Akabilk and Stranger on the Shore. Yeah, it is a strange one. And the reason it's strange is that it didn't make number one, but it was in the charts for 55 weeks. Can you believe that? Over a year in the charts, and it didn't make number one. Made number two, and made a lot of money for Akabilk, I guess, but it's a great track. So just lay back, pump up those pillows, and enjoy this one. Akabilk and Stranger on the Shore.

That's a fabulous bit of music, isn't it? Ackerbilt there and Stranger on the Shore. Hope you enjoyed that one. Hope you're enjoying the music as we trawl back through the years of the 50s and the 60s and pick out tracks that were number two. Not number one, number two. And just to let you know that Hospital Radio Ipswich goes 24 hours a day, 7 days a week. It's always here for you, and we do welcome your requests. Also, we're on the internet. Yes, they've let us loose on the internet, would you believe? So that people can listen at home by going to hri.org.uk, and they can also listen on smart speakers. Just ask Alexa, bless her, to play Hospital Radio Ipswich. I often listen in, and there's some great programmes here on Hospital Radio Ipswich. Maybe I'm biased, but there are some good programmes, all sorts of music played, and of course, with the request, you have the ability to choose what we play. So don't forget, 8 to 10 every night, the dedicated request programme. Okay, going to play you now a track by the Four Seasons, and this one is Ragdoll.

are. That's Cheeky Chappy, Joe Brown there, and A Picture of You. Big hit for him, but still just the number two. Okay, at the beginning of the programme, I did promise that we'd be playing an Elvis Presley track, which only made number two. He had lots of number ones, of course, but he also had some number twos, and this was one. This was Heartbreak Hotel. Goes back to 1956. Wow, that's a long way back, isn't it? But his first number one, he had to wait for his 11th chart hit before he made his first number one, which was All Shook Up. I would have thought Heartbreak Hotel was a guaranteed number one, but no, only made number two. Here he comes now then. It's good old Elvis and Heartbreak Hotel.

Well, you couldn't mistake that voice, could you? That was, of course, Tom Jones and Never Gonna Fall in Love Again, hit for him in 1967. And that was actually co-written for him by Lonnie Donegan, surprisingly enough. And Lonnie Donegan has actually done a version of that, which I suppose he would do as he wrote it. But yeah, Lonnie Donegan co-wrote that for Tom Jones, or Tom Jones pinched it, maybe. But a great track. So we've come to the end of the programme, folks. So I want to thank you very much for listening. I hope you've enjoyed the choice of music. They've all been number two hits from the 50s and the 60s. I was going to extend it beyond the 60s, but there were so many good records in the 50s and the 60s, I thought, well, it'd be silly not to just limit it to the 50s and 60s, which is what the Lunchtime Jukebox is all about. So thank you very much for listening, folks. I hope you have a very peaceful afternoon. Have a nice cup of tea, hopefully. I know when I was in hospital, that cup of tea tasted really, really good. So hopefully you'll have a nice cup of tea in the afternoon. Don't forget Hospital Radio, its switch goes 24 hours a day, 7 days a week. And the dedicated request programme is here every night between 8 and 10. Going to leave you now with The Shadows and Atlantis. And thank you very much for listening, folks.

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3: From the Sky News Centre at 2, counter-terror police are now leading the investigation into the death of Anne Widdicombe. Officers say new evidence has come to light 4 days after the former prisons minister was found with serious injuries at her home on Dartmoor. A murder suspect has been rearrested on suspicion of preparation or instigation of acts of terrorism. Our correspondent Dan Whitehead is outside Devon and Cornwall Police headquarters.
4: There's been developments as they've been questioning that 28-year-old British white man from Rotherham. Evidence and those interviews, the evidence they've gathered from the house there, police have been outside the house in Rotherham, evidence from his police interviews has brought in terrorism police now.
3: Meanwhile, the Home Secretary will update MPs about Miss Widdicombe's murder this afternoon. Shabana Mahmood has described the killing as horrific. Iran's Islamic Revolutionary Guard Corps is being banned in the UK, with its members facing life in prison. Part of Tehran's armed forces, it's being prescribed under new national security laws following recent anti-Semitic attacks across Britain. The Prime Minister says they're using proxies and criminal networks to target people. Sir Starmer announced the news while meeting Jewish leaders in Downing Street.
5: And we're designating the IRGC. And what that means is that anyone found supporting or assisting these groups will now face up to 14 years in prison.
3: A man's been arrested after a four-year-old girl died following a crash involving a car in Nottinghamshire. Emergency services were called to Gotham yesterday. There's a warning to do more to tackle climate change, as experts suggest excess heat's the most dangerous form of extreme weather. May and June's hot temperatures may have led to 2,700 deaths in England and Wales. And in cricket, England have been beaten by India in the historic first women's test match to be played at Lord's. The tourists won by 270 runs. That's the latest. I'm Cam Hall.

the second movement of the Symphony No. 7 in D minor by Dvorak, played by the Berlin Philharmonic Orchestra and Raphael Kubelik. Good evening, my name is John Alderson, and welcome to an hour of my favourite classics. We move now to London of the 1720s, and the German composer George Frederick Handel was in residence and being very, very successful as well. He wrote for the public, rather than just specialist music lovers. Here's one of his songs. It's called Where'er You Walk, and to sing it, Bryn Terfel, accompanied by the Scottish Chamber Orchestra and Sir Charles McCarris.

Bryn Terfel there, accompanied by the Scottish Chamber Orchestra under Sir Charles McCarris, and that aria by Handel entitled Where'er You Walk. In the United States of America, there's a musicologist called Frank Forman who has listed all of the recordings of the great German pianist Wilhelm Kempff, going from cassettes, old-fashioned LP records, right through to CDs. But the one he hasn't got, he says, is the Chopin Second Piano Concerto. I think I can beat Frank Forman here. I've got three copies of it. It's just knowing where to look for it or how to look for it. It's not quite as straightforward as it might be. Anyhow, Wilhelm Kempff is going to perform for us the second movement of the Chopin Second Piano Concerto, and the Czech Philharmonic Orchestra is conducted by Karel Ancel.

The second movement there from the Piano Concerto No. 2 by Chopin. Wilhelm Kempf was the piano soloist with the Prague Philharmonic Orchestra, sorry, the Czech Philharmonic Orchestra, conducted by Carol Ansel. When I was a kid in school back in the early 60s, my music teacher, the great Charles Spinks, famous as an organist and harpsichord player, introduced me to this performance of Beethoven's Symphony No. 5. It was conducted by the German conductor Bruno Walter, who made his home during his latter years in New York, and the Columbia Record Company formed an orchestra called the Columbia Symphony Orchestra so he could record the complete Beethoven symphonies. And I'm sure you've never heard a first movement of Beethoven's Symphony No. 5 quite like this one.

The first movement there, Beethoven's Fifth Symphony. Superb performance, breakneck speed, with the Columbus Symphony Orchestra conducted by Bruno Walter. Next, Bryn Terfel returns to sing for us a traditional Irish melody with words by Yorkshireman Fred Weatherly. And the song is Danny Boy. This arrangement, by the way, the orchestral arrangement, is by Chris Hazel.

Bryn Terfel there, and Danny Boy. The Czech composer Smetana, next on my list for this evening, and one of his bits of program music, pieces that tell stories, basically. And the story to this one, which is called Vltava, with an alternative name of the Moldau, which describes the course of a river, starting with a warm spring, a cool spring, flowing through meadowlands, through a forest, past a village wedding, then past rapids, and finally through the mighty city of Prague. So Vltava, played for us here by the Vienna Philharmonic Orchestra, conducted by James Levine.

Voltava by Smetana. That's one of a set of four pieces which he wrote entitled My Fatherland. The Vienna Philharmonic Orchestra and James Levine conducting. My music teacher when I was at school, a man called Charles Spinks, who was a very famous organist and harpsichordist, appearing on many records in the 50s, 60s and 70s, said that he really enjoyed the music of Frederick Delius, a composer whose style was different to everybody else's, using lots of interesting chords. And we're going to leave you now with one of his pieces. It's The Walk to the Paradise Garden. My name is John Alderton. I hope you've enjoyed my choice of music, and I hope that maybe if you have, you'll give some feedback. You can listen to us anytime on TuneIn radio app, on a smartphone, a tablet or a computer, and that's anywhere worldwide. From me, John Alderton, good night.

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3: From the Sky News Centre at 3, Anne Widdecombe's killing is now being treated as a potential act of terrorism. Officers say new evidence has come to light after the former prisons minister was found dead at her home in Devon on Thursday. A 28-year-old man arrested on suspicion of murder is now being held on other charges. Policing commentator Martin Gallagher says the investigation's been stepped up.
4: The motivation brings in a lot more specialist resource. It's a change in the command structure, a whole new prism of information that's going to need to be provided to the public ultimately because of the concern round about the fact that we're now talking about a counter-terrorism investigation into the death of a very prominent politician.
3: 12 people have been arrested across the country as part of an investigation into extreme right-wing terrorism. It relates to a threat against the UK Ijtima' event in Shrubland Hall in Suffolk over the weekend. 8 people were held under the Terrorism Act. The government's using new powers to proscribe Iran's Islamic Revolutionary Guard Corps. Breaching the ban could lead to a maximum 14 years in prison. Ministers have indicated Pakistan could be threatened with visa restrictions unless it takes back grooming gang leader Shabir Ahmed. A 1971 law stopping the 73-year-old from being deported is set to be amended. Brendan McCullum's apologised for England's downturn in form before his sacking as Test cricket coach after his attacking style brought a successful start to his reign 4 years ago. A 4-1 Ashes loss to Australia and defeat to New Zealand led to him being moved on from the job. McCullum says he wasn't surprised.
5: No, I've absolutely loved the time. Obviously, I'm disappointed for all the fans that we weren't able to get the results that everyone wanted, and I'm sorry for that.
3: McCullum remains in charge of England's white ball teams. And Manchester United have signed Brazilian midfielder Andre Santos from Chelsea for £50 million. He faced a fight for game time at Stamford Bridge with the West London club not in Europe. That's the latest. I'm Cam Hall.

I would like to welcome all patient staff and listeners who are joining us this afternoon. Welcome to the Time Machine with your Time Lord, Marty Wilde, where we go through time-space to bring you a compact one-hour show. Angelo, Brotherhood of Man, 1977, on the Pi label. Now we're going to have synth-pop, new wave, cars, and this is Gary Numan.

Cars, and that's Gary Numan from 1979. Now we're going to 1987. This is China in Your Hands, and this is Da Pow.

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To Pow and Shine in Your Hands. Travelling back from 1987, now we're going to really travel back to 1967. This is Edelweiss, and this is Vince Hill.

Edelweiss was used in The Sound of Music, and Richard Plummer sang it. That version there was by Vince Hill. Edelweiss from 1967, a number one for Adele now, and this is Easy on Me.

Easy on me, Adele, a number one in 2022. Now we're going to travel back to 1976 with Tina Charles and I Love to Love.

Tina Charles from 1976, and I Love to Love. One Hit Wonder from 1981 now, Tony Basil, and this is Hey Mickey.

Tony, Basil and Hey Mickey. This next one is Ricky Van Shelton and If We Never Meet Again.

Vicky Van Shelton and a bit of country there, and If We Never Meet Again, going back to 1975 now, and this is I'm Not in Love, and this is 10cc.

Not in Love, 10cc from 1975. We're going to stay with 1975 now, and we're going to have Kenny, and this is Julianne.

That was Kenny from 1975 and Julie Ann. I thought I'd put that in because you don't really hear much of Kenny on the radio. That was Julie Ann. The other ones were Fancy Pants, The Bump, just to name just a couple of other songs. Going back to 1963 now, and this is Peter, Paul and Mary, and this is Puff the Magic Dragon.

Puff the Magic Dragon, Peter, Paul and Mary from 1963. From 60s, we go to the 70s, and So You Win Again, Hot Chocolate.

Johnny Nash and Tears on My Pillow, note for Gunton 2005, The Muskrats, and this is The Godfather.

The Muskrats and The Godfather. Now you're going to have, from 1970s again, this is Don Williams and You're My Best Friend.

0: You're My Best Friend, Don Williams. You've been listening to The Time Machine this afternoon on Hospital Radio Ipswich with the Time Lord Marty Wilde. The Time Machine has been running now for 1 hour and I'll take my leave now. So until we meet again, look after yourselves and have a safe journey home when you go. So all I have to leave by now is just my signature tune.
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3: From the Sky News Centre at 4, police say new evidence means counter-terror officers have taken over the investigation into Anne Widdicombe's death. A 28-year-old man who was being held on suspicion of murder has been rearrested on other charges. The former prisons minister was found with serious injuries at her Devon home on Thursday, around 24 hours after it's thought she was killed. Dal Babu's a former chief superintendent at the Metropolitan Police.
4: Just because counter-terrorism officers are involved doesn't necessarily mean it's terrorism matter, but all the resources of police service across the country are being made available to ensure the effective and timely investigation.
3: Three people have been found dead inside a house in Ballymena in County Antrim. The Police Service of Northern Ireland says they're all related. Officers stress there's no risk to the public. Iran's Islamic Revolutionary Guard Corps has been banned in the UK under new national security powers. Anyone carrying out attacks on its behalf faces life in prison. 12 people have been arrested after alleged threats towards an Islamic event in Suffolk forced it to finish early. Detectives say the targeting of the weekend's gathering was connected to extreme right-wing terrorism. New Chelsea manager Xabi Alonso says he's keen to keep Enzo Fernandez at Stamford Bridge, with the Argentine midfielder linked with the move away. He's also confirmed Alejandro Garnacho hasn't been involved in pre-season training due to interest from other clubs. Speaking for the first time since arriving at Chelsea, Alonso says he's starting from zero to improve the club's fortunes.
5: I see that it's a club with a great potential. We need for sure to make important decisions, right decisions, but I think that there is a very strong base already built.
3: And data roaming charges are being scrapped for British tourists and business people heading to Switzerland. A new trade deal will also allow UK citizens to use e-gates at the country's airports from later this year. That's the latest. I'm Cam Hall.

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1: Hello, this is Patrick Eade with the Gentle Breeze for the next hour. Kicking off with Shirley Bassey. You're very welcome.

That takes us back a bit. 1971, the year that Hospital Radio Ipswich began. And a top tenner for Shirley Bassey, For All We Know. This is The Gentle Breeze on HRI, your bedside friend. Patrick with you, playing some jolly nice tunes.

Southern Brothers and Quiver, Arms of Mary, knitted cardigans, rocking chairs and a smiley face. You know who I'm talking about. Cue the string section.

What an entertainer he was. Val Dunigan. And from 1971, that top 20 hit, Morning. Afternoon, this is The Gentle Breeze.

Kirsty MacColl, Days, originally a hit in the 60s for Them There Kinks. Dave and Ray Davis, together they brought us some fine tunes.

Fancy a good read? Suffolk Library's volunteers bring books and other library items directly to your home. 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

0: Yep, Motown hits. We'll play some Motown very soon. Diana Ross and Marvin Gaye shortly. James Taylor on the Gentle Breeze from Hospital Radio Ipswich. 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Your bedside friends, hri.org.uk. 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
1: Oh, I can still remember when I bought my first guitar. 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

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And also taking a trip down memory lane, things ain't what they used to be, Max, eh?

0: You can say that again, and Max thought it too back in 1960. 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
1: 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Back this time to the days of the 50s and 60s. Coffee shops and crackly old medium wave radios and the jukebox. 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

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If you want to give them a buzz and say, can I keep that book for a little longer? Ipswich 702544. Ipswich 702544. We'll check out the latest news in 25 minutes. Then it's All That Jazz. But first, Lightning Seeds from 1989. 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

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This could be representing any department, a particular health condition, or maybe as a parent carer of a patient who uses hospital services. 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

That's what we need, a bit of positivity. Tony Bennett, 1972, The Good Things in Life Were All Mine. Gentle Breeze, Hospital Radio Ipswich, and from their LA album, Light Album, West Coast, Beach Boys, Sumahara.

Beach Boys, Change Your Style, 1979. There they were, Sumahama, from their album L.A. Light album. Let's go West Coast, Florida, David and Howard.

Memories from 1976, the Bellamy Brothers on the Gentle Breeze from Hospital Radio Ipswich, Let Your Love Flow. We'll play that one for all the chefs here at Ipswich Hospital. 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I think we've got time for two more before the news and all that jazz. Bit of 70s soul. Silly not to. Top tenor, 75, 3 degrees. Take good care of yourself.

Absolutely. 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And when you get home, tell everyone you know to tell everyone they know about Hospital Radio Ipswich, your bedside friend. 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We've been here for yonks. This is The Gentle Breeze, finishing off today with Herb Albert and the Tijuana Brass.

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3: News. From the Sky News Centre at 5, MPs are paying tribute to Anne Widdecombe, whose death is now being investigated by counter-terror police. Common Speaker Sir Lindsay Hoyle called her a courageous, principled politician. Home Secretary Shabana Mahmood described her as unique.
4: She brought an inimitable style to politics. She was forthright and fearless. As Lord Howard of Lym can attest, she had a memorable turn of phrase, and she was joyful. She thought seriously about ideas, but she did not take herself too seriously, and that allowed her to reach beyond this place.
3: A 28-year-old man who's been questioned on suspicion of terrorism acts wasn't known to the Prevent Anti-Extremism programme. He was initially arrested in Rotherham on Saturday, suspected of murder. A family of three has been found dead at a property in Ballymena in County Antrim. Police say there's no ongoing risk to the public. Donald Trump says the US will reinstate its blockade of Iranian ports. The president also claims American guardians will impose a 20% fee on cargo shipped through the Strait of Hormuz for keeping the vital trade routes safe. A 20-year-old woman's been arrested on suspicion of starting a fire on moorland in Greater Manchester. Flames first broke out in Doveston near Oldham on Saturday evening. Police say strong winds have made it difficult to put the fire out. Kylie Minogue and Richard E. Grant are among the stars leading tributes to Jurassic Park actor Sam Neill, who's died aged 78. The New Zealand actor was best known for his role in the dinosaur franchise. Film critic Larushka Ivan Zeda says his performances showed range and versatility.
5: Audiences really trusted him because he wasn't pushing for a performance. He wasn't flashy. He just had that integrity and authenticity of performance. And I think that's what viewers really responded to and really trusted in him.
3: And triple Olympic gold medalist Max Whitlock will miss the Commonwealth Games. The 33-year-old has a hand injury and won't recover in time for the competition. That's the latest. I'm Cam Hall.

Hello, it's great you're going to keep me company for the next 60 minutes. On today's show, we've got music from Kenny G, Count Basie, Bob Wallace and Thelonious Monk. There'll be songs from Cleo Lane, Stacey Kent, Nora Jones and Tony Bennett. But we're going to start with a piece of music that I remember hearing as a kid, played by Henry Hall and his orchestra. But here it's played by Kenny Ball and his jazz men. The song, Teddy Bear's Picnic.

Danny Ball and his jazz men. A song now from Julie London. I first saw Julie London sing this song in a film back in 1956. The film was The Girl Can't Help It, a film that starred Little Richard and Jane Mansfield. Had lots of good rock and roll songs in it, songs by Little Richard himself, Gene Vincent, The Platters. It was Julie London's song that always fixed on my memory. Here she is singing Cry Me a River.

Yes, that sounds as great today as it did when it was recorded back 70 years ago, Julie London. I say I can remember that filmed in that film distinctly. She appeared in a dream sequence, standing on a staircase, and I think every shot of her had her in a different dress, if I remember rightly. But yeah, to say after 70 years, my memory might be failing me a little bit. A song now from Dr. John, Malcolm John Rebenek Jr., that was his real name, but here he is with a Johnny Mercer song, Accentuate the Positive.

Yes, Dr. John with Accentuate the Positive. Our big band spot now, and our big band piece today is by Count Basie and his orchestra. It's from the album The Atomic, Mr. Basie, and it's a little thing called Duet.

Count Basie and his orchestra were a duet, and the duet was between the two trumpeters on that recording. They were Thad Jones and Joe Newman, great Count Basie orchestra. A song now from Stacey Kent.

Yes, Stacey Kent with a song that was first recorded by Al Bowley back in 1933, Close Your Eyes. A song now from Tony Bennett, and most of Tony Bennett's recent hits have been with collaborations with other artists, and this is no exception. This is from an album he made in 2015 with a pianist by the name of Bill Charlap. The album is called The Silver Lining, and it's an album of songs by Jerome Kern. Here is Tony Bennett and Bill Charlap with their version of Pick Yourself Up.

me home. Tony Bennett with some great piano playing by Bill Charlop. And we've got to stay with a great piece of instrumental music now from Kenny G. Kenneth Bruce Gorlick is his real name, great saxophonist. And here he is with Burt Bacharach, an Hal David song, The Look of Love.

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0: You're listening to All That Jazz on Hospital Radio, which my name is Mike Bogue. And coming up in the next half hour, we've got songs from Norah Jones, Bob Wallace and his Story of All Jazzmen, and a piece by Thelonious Monk. But first, we're going to start with a piece by Dame Cleo Lane, Lady Dankworth, of course, and born Clementine Dinah Bullock. But now she's now Lady Dankworth DBE. Here she is on a slow boat to China.
1: I'd love to get

Yes, Dame Cleo Lane. I've just reading some of a little bit of the autobiography of Dame Cleo Lane, and quite fascinating. Her father was a black Jamaican who worked as a building labourer while he used to busk, and her mother was an English farmer's daughter from Swindon. And her first jobs included being a hairdresser, apprentice hairdresser, then as a hat trimmer, and she worked as a librarian, and then worked in a pawnbroker's shop. She got married in at the age of, would have been 19, to a roof tiler who she had a son called Stuart. But it was at the age of 24 that she applied as a singer and auditioned for Johnny Dankworth, and who she eventually went on to get married to. So quite a fascinating life Cleo Lane had, or has, I should say. She's 95 years old now, Dame Cleo. Amazing. Song now from a man that we always used to see on Coronation Street, Fred Duckworth. Here, Bill Tarmy was his real name, and here he is singing an Eric Clapton song, Wonderful Tonight.

Bill Tarmy, who played Jack Duckworth in Coronation Street for over 30 years. Did, 10 years before getting the job of Jack Duckworth in Coronation Street, he did actually work as a nightclub singer. Song now from Norah Jones. From her album Come Away With Me, she sings Don't Know Why.

Nora Jones, don't know why she didn't come. Well, say no more. A song now from Bob Wallace and his Storyville Jazzmen. This song, I seem to remember as a kid, there used to be a radio comedian by the name of Reg Dixon. And not Reginald Dixon, he was the organ player at the Tower Ballroom. But Reg Dixon used to be a comedian, and he used to sing this, I'm sure, at the end of his act. But here's Bob Wallace's version of I'm Shy, Mary Ellen. I'm Shy.

Yes, Bob Wallace, that was an Estoreo Jazzmen with I'm Shy Mary Ellen. And that was to say, that's a song that I remember from being a kid. And this is another song I remember from being a kid, and I never knew until just recently who ever recorded it. But I heard it on the radio not long ago, and apparently it's recorded by a lady by the name of Eileen Barton. The song, If I Knew You Were Coming, I'd Have Baked a Cake.

Yes, that was Eileen Barton, apparently. OK, let's have a piece of proper jazz now. It's the Thelonious Monk, a piece written by Duke Ellington, and I've had a song out of my heart. Here he is, Thelonious Monk, one of the greatest jazz pianists of all time.

Yes, well, that's it for another day, and I'll put my records away. Stacey Kent. Don't forget, if you'd like a request played tonight, give us a ring, 704-666, or if you're in hospital, pick up the left-hand handset and press the star button, dial 800. Leave a message on our answer phone. If you'd like to hear some more jazz, something out of the charts, something from the 60s, whatever your choice of music, let us know and we'll be delighted to play it for you. I'll be back with some more jazz tomorrow night, 5 o'clock. See you then. Bye for now.

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3: From the Sky News Centre at 6, huge resources will now be used in the Anne Widdecombe murder investigation as a result of counter-terror police being put in charge. Officers say new information has come to light. A 28-year-old man arrested in South Yorkshire on Saturday night is now being held on suspicion of acts of terrorism. He wasn't known to the Prevent Anti-Radicalisation programme. These neighbours in Rotherham saw him being detained.
4: Police came outside undercovers, went in, then few guns and arrested him, took him away, and then they wait all night, seized his car.
5: Forensics come in with all the white suits on, cornered it all off, tape across, and then a truck came later on and towed away the car.
3: The former Conservative minister was found dead on Thursday at her home in Devon. She joined Reform UK in March 2023. The party's deputy leader, Richard Tice, has told MPs the 78-year-old will be dearly missed.
6: And despite being a foot taller than her, I somehow always found myself looking up to her.
3: Elsewhere, 12 people have been arrested over an alleged right-wing terrorism plot involving an Islamic event near Ipswich. Three are being held on suspicion of conspiracy to commit murder at the UK Ijtima at Shrubland Hall. The US naval blockade of Iranian ports is returning following more airstrikes by American forces on Iran. Donald Trump has also said the United States will be taking over the Strait of Hormuz. Meanwhile, the campaign against anti-Semitism says it's shameful that Iran's Islamic Revolutionary Guard Corps has only been proscribed today, despite years of calls for it. Russian intelligence service, the GRU, has also been banned under new national security powers. Here's Foreign Secretary Yvette Cooper.
7: Iran and Russia cannot be allowed to use different proxy organisations to threaten security and safety on Britain's streets.
3: And Northern Ireland-born actor Sam Neill's died at the age of 78. He starred in Jurassic Park. That's the latest. I'm Cam Hall.

What an absolute belter of a song. John Farnham kickstarting this hour of the 80s hits live on Hotspur Radio with me, Stu, and The Voice. 1 hour of great songs from the 1980s between 6 and 7 weekday evenings from Sunday to Friday. I'm not here on a Saturday. They give me the night off. But what a great way to start the show. We've got some great songs to play in the next few minutes, including a belter from a girl called Maria. Find out what I'm talking about in the next couple of minutes here on Stu's 80s Hits. Spotted Tyler now, and that total eclipse of the heart. Every-

Total Eclipse of the Heart. What a great song. Bonnie Tyler on your radio. It's HRI, Hospital of Radio Ipswich, your bedside friend, playing songs for the wards between 6 and 7 this evening with Stu's 80s hits, as I said, Sunday to Friday between 6 and 7. 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

Hands up who thinks... Sorry, hands up who knows what that song reminds me of. You're probably thinking no. It was Spitting Image back in the sort of mid-80s when Spitting Image did their very controversial programmes, but that involved stuff from the Queen and such like. I can hear different things in the background. I'm all by myself. Anyway, this is Stu's 80s Hits Live Around the Wards, and that was the brilliant Genesis on your radio. So in the next couple of minutes, I will be doing the movie quote for this half hour of the show. I'm doing a quote from a classic film from the 1980s, and all you got to do is give us a call, Star 800, if you know what the quote is. I've got some big songs coming up, and also I did say I was going to play a song by a girl called Maria. Well, it's Maria Vindel, and this is it, Body Rock on your bedside friend.

Maria Vindel and the brilliant sounds of Body Rock with Your Best Off Friend. Do love that song. This is Stu's 80s Hits around the wards on a weekday evening between 6 and 7, and some great songs still to come. I tell you, we've got Matthew Wilder in the next couple of seconds here on the Hospital Radio, but it's time for tonight's movie quote quiz. Here we go. What is some... No, it's not. Stewie... It's the I'm looking at the brain teaser one. I've written it down twice. Right, hold on. Let's change the page over. It's the movie quote one. The brain teaser is coming up in just a tick. Here you go. This one's a bit longer actually. Sorry, but I'm positive about the machine has shrunk our kids. That's the movie quote. Sorry, but I am positive about this, that the machine has shrunk our kids. What film was that from the 1980s? Find out what it is in the next 5 minutes here on Stu's 80s Hits.

What a great song. Kind of come to an abrupt end, but that was a brilliant sound of Nana and 99 Red Balloons on Your Bedside Friend. This is Stu, and I'm doing an 80s show, 1 hour of solid gold songs from that brilliant decade. And you're also doing the quote of the day. Sorry, but I'm positive about this. The Machine Has Shrunk Our Kids. Answer in the next couple of minutes, right after a little bit of... what should we play? Because I've got literally loads of great songs lined up. Right, I haven't heard this song for such a long while. Dexy's Midnight Runners.

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So the movie quote was, "Sorry, but I'm positive that this machine has shrunk our kids," was a quote from Wayne Selesky when he said to his wife in the brilliant film, "Honey, I've Shrunk the Kids," played by the legendary Rick Moranis, who was the little fella who was in Ghostbusters as well. These were, because you think, if you ever watch any of these 80s films that he was in, and then all of a sudden, in the 90s, you don't see him. You haven't seen him on the screens ever since. But it's because I read somewhere the other day that his wife, when he got married to his wife, just after she had her children, she became very ill. And so he decided to bring up the children and took away a step back from celebrities. So, you know, pretty cool. What a man. This is Stu here on Hospital Radio. We're going to do the brain teaser in the next few minutes as well, and we're going to still play some brilliant song. We've got some Bananarama to play. We've also got some Foreigner, and we've got this person to play as well here on the radio. And a song from the album Push. Oh, it's all coming up. Right, this is Rhythm of the Night, Dibage. Push. Yep, Bros to play in the next couple of seconds as well.

from the wards. live on the wards as Stu's 80s hits with Dibarge, a rhythm of the night here on Hospital Radio. What a great song as well. It's the home of the new breakfast show with Mark Ely, weekday mornings from 6 o'clock here on Hospital Radio, and the request show. I'll give you details on the request show later. It's on coming up in a couple of hours here on Hospital Radio. So these guys made a splash in 1988. The girls loved him, two brothers and a friend. This is their first song, When Will I Be Famous? This is Bross from the album Push. On your bedside friend Stu's 80s hits.

0: Ross and When Will I Be Famous? I'm not sure, I'm still waiting, to be fair. Stu here with the 80s hit, and we are playing some really good songs. We have been on so far for, would you believe it, 40 minutes. That means we've got 20 minutes of the show still to go. If I said to you, R. White, what do you think I'm talking about? Find out in the next few minutes here on Hospital Radio. Quality adverts, what I'll say.
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Jane Wildlin and Rush Hour from Stu's 80s Hits. This is Hospital Radio Ipswich, your bedside friend. What's going to do a brain teaser? But decided I'm still going to do one, but I can't find one that I like. The one I found I didn't like, so I'm just trying it. Okay, so here we go. This one, I can't remember if I've done this one or not, but what has ears but can't hear? What has ears but can't hear? That's tonight's brain teaser. I'll find out in the next few minutes. And R. White, you used to hear it. I'm a secret lemonade drinker. R. White's lemonade. I'm a secret lemonade drinker. Maybe I shouldn't sing. Anyway, another great song from the girl group that did rock the 80s. This is Bananarama and Love in the First Degree on the 80s.

Foreigner. And I Want to Know What Love Is. What a great song. This is Stu on the 80s hits, live around the wards from Hospital Radio. So coming up at 8 o'clock every evening of the week, and including Monday and, sorry, Sunday and Saturday as well, is the Request Show, where you can have your songs on the airwaves every evening. All you got to do is, if you see our ward walkers out and about on the wards, you can ask them for a request. They will be out every night of the week. And they also, you can also find out via the nurses station of 6666 and have you email your request in that way as well. 66, sorry, email your version. Excuse me, it's been a long show. Email studio@agri.org.uk. Ask the nurses to do it for you. If you can't get to the phone, you can phone on the Ipswich number of 01473 704 666, and via the website as well. And the lastly thing for this last link, what has ears but can't hear, find out right after the Bangles.

The Bangles and Walk Like an Egyptian's Stu's 80s hits. So the answer to the brain teaser, what has ears but can't hear? An ear of corn was the brain teaser. An ear of corn. Basically, corn on the cob. That's it for me. Last song of this hour. I'll be back again weekday evenings from Sunday to Friday between 6 and 7. Remember, your request show is coming up later here. There's loads of great shows all day throughout your stay. 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And I'm leaving you with Madonna and one of her biggest hits.

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3: From the Sky News Centre at 7, counter-terrorism police are now leading the investigation into Anne Widdecombe's death. Officers say new evidence has come to light 4 days after the 78-year-old was found at her Devon home. MPs have been remembering a courageous, principled politician. She used to be Shadow Home Secretary, a position Chris Philp is now in.
4: She always fearlessly spoke her mind. She did not worry about whether her opinion would be popular or would be fashionable. She always said exactly what she believed and exactly what she thought. Her integrity and her fortitude were unmatched.
3: A 28-year-old white British male suspect wasn't known to the Anti-Extremism Prevent programme. Donald Trump's declared America the guardians of the Strait of Hormuz, saying he'll charge ships passing through the key trade route 20% to stay safe. The president's also announced the US is resuming its blockade of Iranian ports. Police say there's no risk to the public after a family of three were found dead in County Antrim. They were discovered at a house in Ballymena this morning. A post-mortem's found a mother and her two children, whose bodies were found at their home in Bedfordshire last Monday, died from blunt force trauma. Mark Toomer has been charged with their murder since fleeing to South Africa. The 45-year-old is currently awaiting trial in Johannesburg on a separate offence. His lawyer, Crispin Mashingura, spoke to our correspondent Yusra El-Bagir outside the courtroom.
5: Is he pleading guilty?
6: No way. None of my clients plead guilty. We are just chasing to make sure that the mother gets his property, the things that he had.
3: Travellers across the EU won't have to pay extra to take hand luggage onto their flights from next year. New rules state the cost must be included in the initial quote. And in sport, Manchester United have signed Andre Santos from Chelsea. The Brazilian midfielder joins for £50 million. That's the latest. I'm Cam Hall.

Lynn Roman there. Stop, I don't need no sympathy. Grammatically bad, but we'll let her get away with it. It's the only really big hit she had. She had another minor hit, but on the whole, despite all the releases she was involved in, it never really happened for Lynn, so it's just one of those things, isn't it? Good evening. Hello, how are you? It's Derek Holman here. Hope you're having the best day possible you can have in the hospital. And you're going to think very seriously about phoning in a request for our team here. You can do that by phoning star 800 from your Hospedia device, which is sort of slightly behind you and to one side of your bed. Or otherwise, if you've got a mobile and you just want to show off your iPhone 10, then you can get us on Ipswich 704666. What's next? Well, a group called Heaven 17. Come live with me. Ooh, it's temptation, isn't it?

I wonder if she took him up on that offer or not. We'll never know, will we? Right, it's at this point I ought to remind you, to be fair, that we'll be having a quick quiz in a couple of tracks' time. So I'm just mentioning this now so you can rush off for a pen and paper or whatever you feel like rushing off for, in case you feel like making a few notes. It isn't necessary, but it might just give you the edge over somebody else. And you can, you know, classify yourself then as brains of the day, perhaps. Six questions get asked. We have a piece of music, which tonight comes from London Music Eye, playing a bit of Vivaldi. Very nice too, it is. Then we go back to the questions again second time, but more importantly, we have the answers. There are no rules or regulations. You can take part as an individual, as a bay, as a ward, as a hospital. It carries on until you get to a whole nation, I suppose. If you can organise yourself in that time, that's fine. The only thing we stipulate is that you don't demolish the hospital. Other than that, all's fair in love and war. So it'll be along shortly. But before then, it's a touch of the old 3 degrees.

0: If you'd like a request played this evening on Hospital Radio Ipswich, give us a call on the internal telephone. The number is 6666, and that equates to Ipswich 704666.
1: 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And those requests go out this evening between, well, every evening, in fact, between 8 and 10. So place your request now, tune in between 8 and 10, and there it'll be. Here's a tune with some unusual rhythms. Oh, yes. Bruce Hornsby.

and that's on the Western Skyline. That's where the sun goes down, doesn't it? Right, don't forget you can contact us by sending your contributions, suggestions or comments to thestretch@gmx.com. 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But right now, it's the old original quick quiz, so get yourself set up for this one. This is going to be good. Yeah, well, I say so anyway. Question one, what nationality is Detective Hercule Poirot? I hope my pronunciation's good there. Question two, the leaf of which tree is represented in the flag of Canada? Question three, AU is the symbol for which chemical element? Bit more difficult that. Question four, what member of the primate order of animals has a name derived from the Malay words for person and forest? And question five, who played the title role in the 1944 adaptation of Shakespeare's Henry V? And your last question, question six, which country's men's rugby union team is nicknamed the Eagles? You see, I told you they're easy. While you're thinking about that lot, we're off to London Music Eye playing a bit of Vivaldi's Mandolin Concerto in C major RV 425. And it sounds just a bit like this.

gorgeous stuff that. I hope you rush out and buy a copy. It's marvellous. There's more tracks where that came from. Okay, back to this quick quiz. Which nationality is Detective Hercule Poirot? That was the first question. And the answer there, of course, is Belgium, right down to his little moustache. Question two, the leaf of which tree is represented in the flag of Canada? You should have come up there with maple. 2 out of 2? I do hope so. AU is the symbol for which chemical element? Well, I hope we don't surprise you too much by telling you the answer is gold. That stuff people plunder for gold is the answer to question three. Question four, which member of the primate order of animals has a name derived from the Malay words for person and forest? That's an orangutan. Mm-hmm. And question five, who played the title role in the 1944 adaptation of Shakespeare's Henry V? That was Laurence Olivier. Who else could that possibly be? Question six might surprise you. Which country's men's rugby union team is nicknamed the Eagles? And you must have thought Eagles, America? Nah, but it is the United States of America, I can assure you. So that's the correct answer. Did anybody get 6 out of 6? Can we have a little show of hands on this, please? We are so interested. 5 out of 6? Here we go again. 4 out of 6? Somebody must have got 3 out of 6. I don't believe you. You're just too modest by far. Let's go off and listen to Eric Clapton. My Father's Eyes.

0: we were all feeling very, very depressed this morning. You've all come in and you've cheered us all up, and it's absolutely brilliant, and you do a wonderful job. I'd like to take this opportunity to say thanks very much for all that you do for all the patients in hospital.
1: That was legendary Louisiana musician Dr. John, who memorably described James Booker as the best black gay one-eyed junkie piano genius New Orleans has ever produced. Though Booker, who died from hard living in 1983 at the age of 43, would have undoubtedly approved of the description. It does diminish, however, his musical stature somewhat, whilst only hinting at his flamboyance and talent for self-destruction. In a new documentary, Bayo Maraja, which was screened at the Barbican as part of the London Jazz Festival, Booker emerges as a complex figure, dogged by demons and an on-off addiction to heroin. "When I moved to New Orleans in 2006, I heard a lot of his name," said the director, Lily Keber, who hails from Georgia. "Local musicians would tell me these mad stories about Booker throwing up on his piano or playing with syringes stuck between the keys. He was a mythical figure by then, not least because his records were so hard to find. Then finally I heard his songs playing on a jukebox in a local dive. And that was it. I was hooked." James Booker with Gonzo.

Has a certain trademark, I guess. Did I mention you can have free-of-charge requests and they're now being taken on star 800, Ipswich 704666? Just don't miss out, will you?

That's Helen Reddy. And Leave Me Alone, Ruby Redress. Right, it's time for one of our Suffolk heroines, although as you listen as you go on, you'll discover this person wasn't born here but spent some time. Enid Mary Blyton was born on the 11th of August 1897 in Dulwich, London. While staying with friends at Sackford Hall, Woodbridge, and teaching at Sunday school, she decided to train as a teacher. Having turned down a place at the Guildhall School of Music, she embarked upon a Froebel-based teacher's training course in Ipswich at the Ipswich High School. Having lodged in Christchurch Street from 1916 to 1918 with Miss Ida Hunt, who was a teacher at the school. Froebel, who was born in 1782, was a German educator who invented the kindergarten. His ideas about learning through nature and the importance of play have spread throughout the world. Having finished her teacher training, Enid went on to teach at a boys' preparatory school in Kent. Her mother, however, disapproved of her teaching, and Enid and her mother were estranged. In the early 1920s, she began to achieve success with her writing, and in 1924 married Hugh Pollock, an editor at the publishing firm George Newnes, which had commissioned Enid to write a children's book, The Zoo Book. Her first full-length novel, The Enid Blyton Book of Bunnies, was published in 1925. The following year, she began writing and editing a magazine, Sunny Stories, which my wife remembers, looking forward to reading every week. I don't think she's owned up to that before. Enid Blyton had two daughters, Gillian and Imogen, but in 1942 divorced Hugh, and in 1943 married surgeon Kenneth Waters. Altogether, Enid Blyton is believed to have written about 700 books, as well as magazine articles, poems, and it's all been translated into many, many languages. Kenneth died in 1967, and in 1968, Enid was admitted to the Hampstead Nursing Home, where she died on the 28th of November 1968, aged 71. A memorial service was held at St James Church, Piccadilly, on the 3rd of January 1969. She was so greatly admired. So there we are, Enid Blyton, with a very strong connection to our lovable county, Suffolk.

that's Colourfield, Thinking of You. How considerate of them. Right, we discover some more silly facts here that might amuse you. Each archer at the Battle of Agincourt had three arrows in the air at any given moment. The Battle of Bunker Hill, in fact, took place on Breed's Hill. Amazing how history changes things, isn't it? And the Battle of Waterloo didn't take place in the village of Waterloo, but in the nearby village of Braine-l'Alleud and Plans-Pnor. And lastly, this one is painful. Napoleon had such painful piles at the Battle of Waterloo that he was unable to sit on his horse. Ooh. Here's a rehash from the Merseybeats. Wishing and Hoping.

Huntingfield is a village 4 miles west of Halesworth on the undulations of the Blythe Valley. This is to do with, so you know Suffolk, do you? We'll find out. So we found out now whereabouts Huntingfield is. The name derives from Hunting Gasserfeld, open land of hunters' people. William de Huntingfield was one of the 25 medieval barons who were surety for the Magna Carta in 1215. Huntingfield Hall became the home of Sir Edward Coke in the 1500s, and it was here that he wrote a Petition of Right, a major work that, together with the Magna Carta and the Bill of Rights, were crucial documents in English history. The local church of St Mary the Virgin dates back to the 11th century, or perhaps even the 10th. It's in recent addition makes the church a rewarding place to visit. The painted interior roof is exquisitely ornate and is the work of the wife of Victorian rector, who spent years creating an extraordinary work of art. Because she had to climb up ladders to enable her to reach the roof, she had a pair of trousers made for her to wear whilst painting, much to the horror of villagers. The book, The Huntingfield Paintress by Pamela Holmes, is a novel based on Mildred Holland, the rector's wife, and we reckon it's worth a good read. You'll enjoy that. So that's Huntingfield, a place well worth visiting. Beach Boys time, fun, fun, fun. That's us all over.

shorter than one might expect, actually. But mind you, I guess in those days, they made them shorter, did they not? Now, don't forget, requests can be heard on this channel between 8 and 10, but to be heard, they have to be requested, and you need to phone us on Ipswich 704666, or otherwise on the old star 800 from your Hospedia device. Oh, the old story here, boy meets girl, ooh la la. And they're waiting for a star to fall.

we've been digging, or listening to that, we've been digging out some more useless facts for you. Ulysses S. Grant's favourite horses were called Egypt, Cincinnati, and Jeff Davis. I always thought Jeff Davis was a snooker player. Anyway, Royal Navy ships' names have included HMS Banterer, HMS Eclair, HMS Flirt, HMS Spanker, and HMS Happy Endurance. Plenty of food for thought there, isn't there? Lou Rolls time. Lady Love? Sounds like it.

Well, as Lou Rolls fades into the distance there, it's time for me to say au revoir. Good night. See you in the same place, same time tomorrow. Don't forget to join the Escape Committee and plot your return home, where you can still listen to us online. This is Derek Holman, hoping you have a good day and reminding you to place your requests on Star 800 or Ipswich 704 666. Goodbye for now.

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3: From the Sky News Centre at 8, anti-terror officers are taking over the investigation into Anne Widdecombe's murder. The former minister was killed at her Devon home on Wednesday, with her body not found for 24 hours. A man arrested on Saturday is being questioned. Dalla Babu's a former chief superintendent at the Metropolitan Police.
4: Just because counter-terrorism officers are involved doesn't necessarily mean it's terrorism matter, but all the resources of police service across the country are being made available to ensure the effective and timely investigation.
3: MPs have been remembering Miss Widdecombe as courageous, forthright and principled. The Home Secretary set out a change to the law to allow a Rochdale grooming gang leader to be kicked out of the country. Commonwealth citizens who arrived more than 50 years ago can't be removed. Shabana Mahmood wants to change that.
5: Our amendment will provide the Home Secretary with a new power to disapply Section 7 of the Immigration Act 1971 for serious criminals. This provides protections for long-term UK residents, but clearly should not to be acting as a bar against removal in cases like that of Shabir Ahmed.
3: Critics say the 73-year-old still couldn't be deported unless Pakistan, his country of origin, agrees to accept him. Andy Burnham's almost certain to be the next Labour leader and Prime Minister. 349 MPs have now nominated him, meaning no other candidate can trigger a contest. A UN agency says it opposes fees on ships passing through waterways. President Trump wants to charge 20% on all cargo shipped through the Strait of Hormuz because the US plans to guard the route. Fuel costs are apparently rising again. The AA says petrol's hit £1.51 a litre, while the same amount of diesel costs £1.64. And UK citizens will soon be allowed to use e-gates when entering Switzerland under a new trade deal. Data roaming is also being scrapped for tourists and business people visiting both countries. That's the latest. I'm Cam Hall.

Good evening, I'm Stephen Foster here on both Hospital Radio Ipswich and Ipswich Community Radio FM to bring you the Monday Music Mix from now until 10. On tonight's programme, I bring an interview with one of the music icons of the 1980s who sadly left us a few days ago. Bonnie Tyler, the Welsh singer, has died at the age of 75, and 25 years ago, at around the time of her 50th birthday, she joined me on BBC Radio Suffolk, and I'll bring you that interview in full in the second half of the Monday Music Mix. And talking of tributes, we'll also be paying tribute to a local musician who left us a few days ago, Colin Thrower, who was part of many local bands, most famously locally, really, Wichita Linemen. So we'll be playing a couple of tracks from the Wichita Linemen in tribute to Colin Thrower a little later in this hour of the programme. We have a featured new album, and it comes from the Rolling Stones this time round. Their latest offering is called Foreign Tongues. I've got four tracks from that to play you. And also we take a look at the various anniversaries, and we begin with one from today in 1974, and it concerns this man, Elton John.

covered by Tina Turner at around that time, the mid-1970s. That's Elton John, and it's a track called The Bitch Is Back, which opens his album Caribou, which began 2 weeks at number one on the album chart here in the UK on this day 52 years ago. Classic and quality music coming your way throughout the programme, as you've come to expect on the Monday Music Mix here on HRI and ICRFM. This next piece of music comes from a band who were known as Poco. They've now changed their name to Cimarron 615. And here they are, celebrating the delights of the Caribbean island

Love that. Cimarron 615, Aruba from their forthcoming album here on HRI and ICR FM. One of the great rock and roll singers from the Midlands, Steve Gibbons, is celebrating his birthday today. Steve, who hails from Birmingham, is 85. And if you remember, this record I'm about to play you got into the charts in the 1970s. It was a Chuck Berry song that not too many people had heard before, but they had certainly heard it after this version from the Steve Gibbons Band. It reached the charts.

0: one of the great covers of Chuck Berry songs. Tulane from the Steve Gibbons Band. Steve Hells from Birmingham. He is 85 years young today. I'm going to stay with Chuck Berry songs because the first of four tracks to play you from the Rolling Stones was penned by Chuck Berry. It's called Beautiful Delilah.
1: One, two, three, and...

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1: The Rolling Stones having some great fun in the studio with Chuck Berry's Beautiful Delilah, and that track can be found on their new album, Foreign Tongues.
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paying tribute to local musician Colin Thrower very soon on the programme, and we'll follow that with Queen's Live Aid set from this day in 1985. So if you're a Queen fan, not to be missed here on HRI and ICRFM. But before all that, here's singer-songwriter A.D. Johnson, who was guesting on this programme last week. This is from A.D.'s new album, Under Gainsborough Skies, Old Child's Chair.

Johnson at Tattingstone on this coming weekend, actually part of the Beetroot Beer and Blues Festival at the Wheatsheaf Pub. It's in the grounds of the pub at Tattingstone, right on the border there with Essex. And I can tell you that A.D. Johnson has been drafted in to perform Sunday afternoon from 1 o'clock until 2:30. It all starts on Friday night with Back Porch. And then Saturday's headliners are Sister Susie and the Right Band. And then Sunday is rounded off by Nothing in Rambling. Very sad to learn earlier this week of the death of local musician Colin Thrower, who back in the 1970s was part of one of this region's top country groups, Wichita Linemen, named after the Jimmy Webb song made famous by Glen Campbell. I've got a couple of their albums in the studio with me this evening by way of tribute to Colin Thrower, who played guitar and sang vocals on the album. The lineup in those days, alongside Colin, was Gordon Blackwood on vocals, Dave Cutting, guitar and vocals, Pete Jordan on bass, and Ron West on drums. And here they all are from this album, which Andy Archer of Radio Orwell did the sleeve notes for. The LP at Lightning Bar contains this track, written by Rick Nelson, Garden Party.

in memory of Colin Thrower, guitarist and singer with the Wichita Linemen in the 1970s, and that's a track from their 1977 album Lightning Bar, which is a photograph of the band on the cover, actually, done at Western Styles in Upper Orwell Street. And there's also the Running Buck to mention, because that's the location as well for the cover photo. I think all the clothing and guns provided by Western Styles, and the picture was taken at the Running Buck. And that is on the front of this LP, recorded at Hillside Studios in Ipswich in Levington Road, not too far away from where I'm speaking to you from right now at Ipswich Hospital. For their next album, they were back at Hillside, but the band lineup had changed somewhat. There was still Gordon Blackwood and Colin Thrower involved, and also there was Dave Cutting still very much on board. But newbies Kevin Sharman and John Roach appear on this album, one called Boomtown, and from that one I've gone for a version of a song associated with Buck Owens. It's called Act Naturally, covered by the Beatles in the early parts, or certainly in the mid part perhaps, of the 1960s.

0: naturally from Ipswich band Wichita Linemen from the album Boomtown. Nigel Rennie, a former colleague of mine here at HRI and indeed on Radio Warwell and Saxon Radio, did the sleeve notes for that one, and we played both those Wichita Linemen tracks in memory of guitarist Colin Thrower, who played in other local bands as well and sadly left us a few days ago. My deepest sympathies to all his family and many friends.
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1: Then again, there's... country and western? 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New country? Or is it just country?
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What were you up to 41 years ago today? Chances are, if you remember that far back, you were watching Live Aid on TV. It was a Saturday afternoon, and by far the most popular set of the day came from Queen. So we're going to play that for you right now. So this is one of the highlights, if not the highlight, of Live Aid, which was enjoyed by millions worldwide on this day 41 years ago.

Tatum. All right.

This next song is only dedicated to beautiful people here tonight. It means all of you. Thank you for coming along and making this a great occasion.

That was certainly a game changer for Queen, wasn't it? At Live Aid on this day 41 years ago, Bohemian Rhapsody, Radio Gaga, Hammer to Fall, Crazy Little Thing Called Love, and We Will Rock You, followed by We Are the Champions. What memories! I remember watching that on TV in somebody's back garden. It was a barbecue, and the guy who held the barbecue ended up flat on his back. Nothing to do with the drink. Had a bad back. Here come the Rolling Stones. Some of Us.

0: Keith Richards handling lead vocals on that one, as he usually does, one song at least on one Rolling Stones album, Some of Us, and that's from the new CD from the Stones called Foreign Tongues.
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3: From the Sky News Centre at 9, counter-terror police have taken over questioning a 28-year-old man suspected of murdering ex-Conservative Minister Anne Widdecombe last week. The Home Secretary's confirmed the suspect wasn't known to the Anti-Extremism Prevent programme. These neighbours in Rotherham saw him being detained.
4: Police came outside undercovers, went in, had a few guns and arrested him, took him away, and then they waited all night, seized his car.
5: Forensics come in with all the white suits on, cornered it all off. Take across, and then a truck came later on and towed away the car.
3: Reform UK leader Nigel Farage has also accepted Shabana Mahmood's offer of a meeting about politician security. The government's changing the law so it can deport a Rochdale grooming gang leader who arrived in Britain more than 50 years ago. Pakistan still needs to allow Shabir Ahmed in, something it's indicated it won't do. Three people have been found dead inside a family home in County Antrim. The Police Service of Northern Ireland says there's no wider risk to the public after this morning's discovery in Ballymena. Andy Burnham can no longer be challenged in the Labour leadership contest. No other MP can get support from a fifth of their colleagues after the former Greater Manchester Mayor received 349 nominations. England goalkeeper Jordan Pickford says they can't get distracted with plans to stop Lionel Messi ahead of their World Cup semi-final against Argentina. The teams meet on Wednesday night in Atlanta for a place in Sunday's final against either France or Spain. It'll be the first time England have come up against Messi. Pickford can't wait for the challenge.
6: Great to be able to finally come up against him for so long and watching him as a kid. And we all know how good Messi is, but we also know how good Argentina is. So can't just solely rely on Messi. We've got to focus on the other strengths as well and the other weaknesses we can take advantage of.
3: And Team England will be without three-time Olympic gymnastics champion Max Whitlock at the Commonwealth Games in Glasgow. He suffered a hand injury. That's the latest. I'm Cam Hall.
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0: It's the Monday Music Mix with me, Stephen Foster. Happy birthday to Roger McGuinn, 84 today. He's a member of the Byrds, or certainly was in the 1960s. Here they come with one of his many classic songs, 8 Miles High.

Happy birthday to Roger McGuinn, the man behind that, 8 miles high, the Byrds. And Roger is 84 today. Here's some more local music for you. It's a track I played this time last week by Kyson Point, a folk duo who are Kelly and David Boo. This is Lucky Star.

They were to be playing this coming Wednesday night at Ely Folk Club, but there's a certain football match taking place, so that gig has been postponed until February of 2027. Kyson Point, Lucky Star, here on HRI and ICR FM. Here's something I thought I'd never say. The Rolling Stones now, with an Amy Winehouse song.

0: The Rolling Stones with their rendition of You Know I'm No Good, and that's from the current Rolling Stones album, heading for number one on the album chart on Friday this week. And the CD is called Foreign Tongues.
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0: Music fans across the globe have been mourning the loss of Bonnie Tyler, the Welsh singer who died recently at the age of 75. I had a nice long chat with Bonnie during my time at BBC Radio Suffolk. It was some 25 years ago when we caught up, and you can hear that interview right now on Hospital Radio Ipswich and ICR FM. But first, let's hear her debut hit, Lost in France.

0: Bonnie Tyler, lovely to talk to you.
1: Hey, it's great to be on air with you.
0: You've been in the business a long, long time now, but things looking very good for you again.
1: Oh, I'm so thrilled, you know, because this success will probably mean I can tour this country, which is my goal, you know, to tour here again with my band.
0: I bet it is, yeah.
1: Hopefully around about October, you know.
0: Yeah, we haven't seen you on stage for quite some time, have we?
1: No, not in this country, but I was on the stage last weekend, sold out shows in Europe, yeah.
0: Excellent. So you're still doing big business in Europe and...
1: I'll be there next weekend as well.
0: Lovely. Well, at the moment...
1: Well, the weekend after.
0: Excellent. The record we've just played was your first big hit in the UK. It must mean a lot to you.
1: Oh, can you imagine? The first time you hear yourself on the radio, you know, oh, that's brilliant. And then you get Top of the Pops. I mean, it's every girl's dream to be on Top of the Pops, you know. And I couldn't believe it. I can't believe that Lost in France is 25-year-old, man. It's just unbelievable.
0: And still getting played all over the world. Such a great song, isn't it?
1: It is a classic. Most of my songs are classics, though, you know, which is, it's great, but they're hard to follow up, you know, like there's Lost in France. Then I had More Than a Lover. That wasn't a classic. But then It's a Heartache was a classic. Total Eclipse of the Heart, classic. Holding Out for a Hero, another classic, you know. And I've been really lucky, but I've had lots of other hits, you know.
0: You have. You've had a very good career. But take us right back to the word go and your younger days in Swansea or near Swansea.
1: Yeah. Well, I used to sing in my bedroom with a hairbrush, as the girls do, I suppose. I don't know whether they do it these days. They probably got microphones and goodness knows what now. But I had a hairbrush, right? And I'd tape Top of the Pops every Sunday, you know. And I used to go through the tape and write down all the words to the songs that were my favourite on the tape, you know, from the top 40. And I'd sing along and learn it off by heart, you know, and pretend I was on stage singing. I used to do this all the time. And my auntie heard me singing and she said,

0: should go into talent competition. You've got a great voice, you know. And I was very, very shy in them days, you know. But I did. Eventually, I went into this talent competition and I actually came second. And it was I sang Those Were the Days by Mary Hopkins and Can't Stop Loving You by Ray Charles. And I won a pound, you know. I came second, I won a pound. But there was some local agents there that wanted to put me on their books, you know, to do shows around Wales and whatever, you know. I said, I can't, I don't know anything, you know. I only know a few songs and I haven't got no music or anything like that. And they said, well, you could make a living at this. So I went for an audition because it was an advertisement in the local newspaper looking for a girl singer to join a harmony band called Bobby Wayne and the Dixies. 35 people turned up and I got the job. So I was with them for 1.5 years and then I formed my own band, Imagination, and it was while I was with them in 1974 that a talent scout from London came down and heard me singing. Went back and told Ronnie Scott and Steve Wolf that he'd heard a girl singing Nutbush City Limits with a very husky voice. And that was in 1974. I didn't hear anything until 1976, but I had a phone call out of the blue then. I didn't care because I was working every night with my band anyway, you know, doing what I love. And they got a record deal for me on RCA Records.
1: And you haven't looked back since?
0: No way.
1: You've been described as the female Rod Stewart as far as your voice is concerned.
0: Yeah.
1: I have to say, you're a dancer, I bet, looking the Rod Stewart.
0: Ooh, goody, goody.
1: But the voice is similar, I suppose. I know where people are coming from when they say that. What are your thoughts about that?
0: Well, I was always pretty chuffed to be compared to Rod Stewart. Because, I mean, in 1976, I mean, he was at the peak of his career, like, really. You know, and all of a sudden, like, a little girl from Wales, 26, I think I was then. I can't remember. I'm 50 now, I know that. But I would think I was 26 then. It was in 1976. And being compared to Rod Stewart was like a huge compliment to me, you know.
1: Now, we heard your first hit single a few minutes ago, Lost in France, which is on your new compilation, your greatest hit CD. I'm going to play It's a Heartache now, which was your second hit. And this was a hit in the UK and all over Europe, wasn't it?
0: And America.
1: And the States.
0: Yeah. But it was the first song that broke America for me. I've broken it a few times since then. And but I was very lucky because two girls, Ronnie Spector and Juice Newton, had already recorded It's a Heartache and released it in America. So there was already two versions out there, but they didn't get any airplay. But when my version was released, it was on all the airwaves. I remember getting out of the limo at the airport and thinking, you know, like you're flicking through the stations and there's so many of them in America, and I was on just about every station. It was so exciting, you know. Fantastic. And I was on Solid Gold, which was like the Top of the Pops and everything, you know. I was touring all over the States. Fantastic. Great time. Hard work, mind, but I've never been afraid of hard work.
1: Well, let's hear
0: but
1: that
0: I
1: particular
0: love singing.
1: Single.
0: That's the best.
1: Well, that's what it's all about, isn't it? If you love what you're doing, that's all of it, really.
0: For sure.
1: Okay, It's a Heartache. Let's give that a listen, Bonnie, and we'll talk some more in a few minutes.
0: Okay.

0: The unmistakable voice of Bonnie Tyler, who's my very special guest on this Saturday morning on BBC Radio Suffolk. Bonnie, that was your second hit, but your biggest hit was a few years later, and who could forget Total Eclipse of the Heart?
1: I know. Well, I was a big fan of Meatloaf's Battered Hell album. Remember that?
0: I do, yeah.
1: Yeah, it was like, oh, everywhere. It was in the charts for about 5 years, I think, you know. But I was, I really loved Battered Hell by Meatloaf. And when Columbia, it was then, you know, CBS, Sony now, isn't it, signed me, they said, well, who's your favourite producer? Who would you like to work with? And I really loved, you know, Jim Steinman's work. I love that big bombastic sound, you know, very majestic. And I knew that I could work with him, but I had to, you know, convince him of that as well, didn't I? I never thought there was a chance in hell that he would produce Bonnie Tyler, you know what I mean? But we thought, well, why not? Ask him, what can he say? So he asked him, and he said, well, send over some other material, because he was only ever familiar with It's a Heartache and the album Natural Force, which was a big hit in America, you know, and the album. And it crossed over into the country charts as well. But he didn't know any other stuff, so he sent a few more albums over. He liked the voice. He knew he could work with the voice, but he wasn't happy with the material on that, obviously, but not his kind of thing. But he said, come over and meet me and we'll have a chat. We'll play different songs. I went over to meet him and we got on like a house on fire. 3 weeks later, I went back and he'd written Total Eclipse of the Heart for me. I was in tears when I heard it. I thought it was so magnificent. I couldn't believe that you know, I was to get this song, you know. Oh, fantastic. I didn't think it would be a hit, mind. I thought it was too long. And possibly, I know it sounds ridiculous, too good for the radio. But it did. Everybody played it. And it not only got to number one in America for 4 weeks, it got to number one in this country for 4 weeks. And the album that it was on was went straight in the British album charts at number one. And I was the first girl to do that, the British girl. It was a mega, mega record for me, and I never, ever get tired of singing it.
0: I bet you don't. No, it's been extremely good to you, hasn't it?
1: And, yeah.
0: And,
1: yeah.
0: And if you ask someone to name a Bonnie Tyler hit, chances are that'll be the one, won't it, really?
1: Yeah, but it's strange, you know, like in the street they say, hi, Bon, it's a heartache, you know. It's always It's a Heartache.
0: Oh, is it,
1: you know?
0: Really? Yeah.
1: Maybe it's because Total Eclipse is too difficult to sing, I don't know.
0: Yeah, It's a Heartache might be a bit more straightforward for people.
1: Yeah. Well, you know, and everybody emphasises the hoarseness, don't they, you know, like, oh. They sing it really like, it's a, you know, like that, you know, not like I'd sing it at all. Like I sing it naturally husky.
0: Have you always had a husky voice?
1: Well, that you'll hear the difference between Lost in France and It's a Heartache, because in between then I had the operation on nodules on my vocal cords. But that was a case of having to have them taken off because I couldn't. I'd had them twice before and they went with rest. But this time they were persistent, so I had to have them surgically removed. And you're not supposed to talk after the operation for 6 weeks. As you can imagine, was very now impossible for me. I couldn't keep my mouth shut, so it's terrible. So my voice ended up more husky after the operation than before.
0: And it's become part of your trademark, hasn't it?
1: Well, yes. Everybody says they know it's me.
0: That's right. Let's hear Total Eclipse of the Heart.

0: Jim Steinman number Total Eclipse of the Heart, which opens the new CD from Bonnie Tyler. It's her greatest hits album. It's in the album charts as we speak. And Bonnie, it must be great to be back in the album charts.
1: Oh, it's fantastic, because it means that I can get out there and do live gigs, hopefully around October. Oh, sorry.
0: Oh, your phone's ringing.
1: Sorry, my phone's ringing. I'm so sorry. Let me put it off. Hello, whoever it is, I'll have to ring you back. I'm in the middle of interview. I'll ring back later. Bye. Sorry about that. Right, let me see now.
0: Where were we?
1: Totally off now.
0: Total Eclipse of the Heart. We've just played that, yeah. Also at around this time, Bonnie, you joined forces with another Welsh singer, Shaken Stevens.
1: Oh, yeah, it's a rocking good way to mess around and fall in love. Yes, got to number three, you know.
0: Great song,
1: and,
0: isn't it?
1: Yeah, it's a great song. Who originally sang it now? Was it
0: Brooke Benton, wasn't it? And Dinah Washington.
1: Yeah. Dinah Washington, yeah. It's a fun, happy-go-lucky song, you know.
0: Yeah, it is, and it gave you a big hit in the UK. And of course, Shaken Stevens, like yourself, was a very big star at that time, wasn't he? He had hits every year for a number of years.
1: He had tremendous hits, didn't he?
0: Yeah, good period. This is also the era of videos, wasn't it? Very much. I know they're very big still now, but in those days, the video was something of a novelty. And I remember the one for Total Eclipse, for example. A lot of impact.
1: It got nominated for two Grammy Awards. Hmm. No, I got nominated for two Grammy Awards. The video was one of the nominations, and Best Female Singer was the other nomination. Michael Jackson won it with, I think it was Thriller then, that video. Or was it Billie Jean? I think it might have been Billie Jean, actually. I can't remember now, but I know Michael Jackson won it. And I think Irene Cara was a girl saying, got a feeling, something like that.
0: Best vocal thing, you know.
1: But I was nominated. It was fantastic to be, you know, there. But nerve-wracking. You know, you've seen the Grammy Awards on the television. Well, you be on it and sing live, walking down the stairs at the same time in a pair of high-heel boots. Oh, God. I was really petrified. And I couldn't even... My throat was so dry, I didn't even have any saliva to swallow, you know. And I thought, nothing's going to come out. I was petrified. And I was just about to call for some water. Well, with that, the music starts and I had to start singing. How on earth I got anything out of my mouth, I'll never know. But it was a perfect vocal. And I remember walking off the side of the stage and... seeing Annie Lennox was there, dressed as a fella, because remember she had that hit out then, where she was dressed up as a boy with a moustache and everything.
0: Oh yes, yeah.
1: Yeah, and was another singer was there? No, she sounds a bit like me actually. The other one, Kim Carnes.
0: Oh yes, Betty
1: Davis. Do you know what? Nice. When she had that big hit record, Betty Davis Eyes. So many people used to say to me, oh, I love your new song. You didn't tell me you were bringing a new song out. And I used to think, oh, what are they listening to, you know? And then when I heard it, I thought, God, I can't remember recording this song. And it sounded so much like me, I thought I'd done it in my sleep. Even my mother thought it was me, you know. And it wasn't, it was Kim Carnes.
0: You'd like to have done it, wouldn't you? Great song.
1: Great song, oh yeah.
0: Yeah.
1: Kim Carnes said to me, Bonnie, did you sing that live in Total Eclipse? I said, yeah. Wow, she said, that was a great vocal. I said, thank you very much.
0: Well, that was a very high-profile performance by you. Another one was last year at a certain wedding in Hollywood, wasn't it? Catherine Zeta-Jones and Michael Douglas. You were a guest at that wedding, and you had to sing Total Eclipse there, didn't you?
1: Yeah, well, she is related to my husband. Catherine's father, David, is my husband Robert's cousin, you know? And they like drinking pals and whatever, you know. They see each other down the wine bar, whatever. And anyway, we got the invitation to the wedding. And when Catherine was home with the baby to show off Dylan, you know, with Michael as well, she asked me a couple of months before the wedding, would I like to sing at the wedding? And I said, oh, I'd love to, you know. And she said, I don't want to put you on the spot, mind. She said, I want you to enjoy the wedding. I don't want to give you any stress. If you want to do it, we'd love it. But we'd understand if you don't want to do it and if you just, you know, want to relax and enjoy yourself. And all. I said, no, of course I'm going to do it, you know. So I did it. But like I've said so many times before, You know, you can imagine how many people ask me about the wedding. But, you know, I like a drink, right? And I never drink before I sing. I'll have one glass, if anything, right, before I do a show. Because my show's hour and 45 minutes. I've got to have my wits about me, you know? Mm. And be in total control of my voice. And I can't do that with the food drinks inside me. So I had to keep sober. If I'd known I wasn't going on stage till 12 o'clock, I tell you, I might have had second thoughts about singing there. I had one glass of vintage champagne from 7:30 until 12 o'clock midnight when I came off stage. Oh, did I make up for it?
0: I don't blame you.
1: It was a great wedding, though. It was fantastic.
0: Yeah. Now, you know a lot about longevity of marriages, don't you? Because you've been married for a long, long time.
1: Yeah, I've been married for 28 years and I've been with him for 34 years.
0: That's wonderful, because we hear Blimey, so much these
1: days, I don't feel 34, I only feel 28 now. But yeah, it is a long time. I had my wedding, my 25th wedding anniversary in the Plaza in New York as well. And actually, I had my 50th birthday celebration there, a couple of, 8th of June, my birthday. So I was at my big blinking 5-0 over there in June this year.
0: The big 5-0, Bonnie. I saw you on GMTV a couple of weeks ago, and you don't look a day over 21.
1: Oh, thank you very much. Midnight Secret, dramatically different moisturiser and a Botox. I'm due for one at 4:30 today, actually.
0: Right, okay. Yeah. Let's hear another track from the Greatest Hits album, and one which was in the film Footloose, wasn't it? Holding Out for a Hero.
1: Oh, yeah, yeah.
0: Another great song.
1: Yeah, this was number 2 for 6 weeks in this country. And the only thing that kept it off the number 1 spot, which I can't grumble about because it was a charity record, was Dancing in the Streets by David Bowie and Mick Jagger.
0: Oh, not a bad one to keep you off the top. That was a good one.
1: No, I've always got good... I've always got really big people chasing me up the charts, like either Michael Jackson or, you know, somebody that's, you know, fantastic. So I can't grumble.
0: It's when these novelty records keep you off the top. It must be a bit galling.
1: Yeah, imagine the birdie song keeping you off the top. Then you get really naffed off.
0: Let's hear Holding Out for a Hero. This is Bonnie Tyler.

0: Bonnie Tyler with Holding Out for a Hero from her new Greatest Hits CD. Bonnie, we've not got much time left, I'm afraid, so let's just round things off with a quick mention of what you've been up to in recent years. We've heard about the wedding of the year last year. You've reached the big 5-0, and now the album's back in the album chart, so you're going to be as busy as ever, I should think.
1: Oh, I hope so, because, you know, I got in this business for one reason and one reason only. I love singing. I love being on stage, right, with the band. That's why I formed a band, you know, in 1971. I mean, I was with the Harmony Band in 1969, but I formed my own band in 1971, and I was singing with my band for 7 years before, you know, having a recording deal. And what I want to do now, which is, you know, possible because the album is a success, is to tour in this country. Because I love being on the stage, you know, and it's, of course, it's wonderful to be successful in the charts. But if you haven't got that success, you can't, the doors don't open for you to play in decent places, you know. So, you know, I'm looking forward to that. I won't have any gimmicks or anything like that on the stage. I mean, I don't, you know, it's just a great band. I've been with them for 15 years, right? I haven't got big video screens or anything like that. It's just good music, great band, and we have a load of fun. And it's the... What would you say, the dogs? Bum.
0: I know where you're coming from.
1: Yes.
0: Bonnie Tyler, many thanks for joining. It's been great fun talking to you.
1: Great. Thank you very much.
0: And here's to the next 50 years.
1: Yeah. Just for you.
0: Hospital Radio Ipswich. Do you know, I hadn't heard that interview for 25 years, because that's when it was broadcast on BBC Radio Suffolk, and she really was great value, and she will, of course, be much missed. The late, great Bonnie Tyler. Here come the Rolling Stones. My new signature song, this one, Mr. Charm. Mr. Charm.

The Rolling Stones in fine form on their new album, Foreign Tongues, which came out on Friday last week, and on Friday this week will, I'm sure, be number one on the UK album chart. That song called Mr. Charm.

Eddie Cochran, Summertime Blues, just about running off the programme. Could I just mention a jazz gig coming up on Saturday night, the 18th of July, at St Mary's Church in the street in East Bergholt. It's John Etheridge's Blue Spirits Trio with their special guest, Vimala Rowe. That is raising money for the church and will be a wonderful night out, as I say, this coming Saturday night at St Mary's Church in East Bergholt. Thank you very much indeed for your company. It's been a real pleasure being with you once again. I'll leave you with my usual song to end the programme with by Crosby, Stills and Nash. A Graham Nash song called Just a Song Before I Go. Bye for now.

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2: From the Sky News Centre at 10, MPs are paying tribute to Anne Widdecombe, whose death is now being investigated by counter-terror police. Commons Speaker Sir Lindsay Hoyle called her a courageous, principled politician. Home Secretary Shabana Mahmood described her as unique.
3: She brought an inimitable style to politics. She was forthright and fearless. As Lord Howard of Lyme can attest, she had a memorable turn of phrase, and she was joyful. She thought seriously about ideas, but she did not take herself too seriously, and that allowed her to reach beyond this place.
2: A 28-year-old man who's also being questioned on suspicion of terrorism acts wasn't known to the Prevent Anti-Extremism programme. He was initially arrested in Rotherham, suspected of murder. A legal loophole that stopped one of Britain's most notorious grooming gang bosses being deported is to be closed, but Shabir Ahmed can only be sent back to Pakistan if it agrees to take him. The UN's shipping agency says there's no legal basis for the US president's plan to charge a 20% fee on all cargo passing through the Strait of Hormuz. Donald Trump says he also wants a naval blockade on Iran put back in place. Kurt Volker is a former United States permanent representative to NATO.
4: Controlling the strait from a distance, you know, with deployed forces like that, it's an extraordinary task and would probably not be very successful. Second, we and our allies have always supported the concept of freedom of navigation.
2: A murder investigation's been launched following the deaths of three related people in County Antrim. Their bodies were found in Ballymena this morning. Detectives aren't looking for anyone else. The UK is joining a new European coalition to defend against ballistic missiles. It will draw on Ukraine's 4 years of experience fighting off Russian attacks. And England goalkeeper Jordan Pickford says his side can't just focus on stopping Lionel Messi during Wednesday's World Cup semi-final with Argentina. It will be the legendary forward's first time playing the Three Lions. That's the latest. I'm Cam Hall.

talent that lives just up the road. You know who he is. He's our Ed Sheeran. And this is John Denver on Night Moods from Hospital Radio.

Number one back in 1974, it's Annie Song from John Denver. On Night Moods from Hospital Radio, and Patrick playing some jolly fine stuff for the next hour. Just looking up overhead, is that the boy Daniel flying somewhere?

0: It has been proven that listening to jazz is both relaxing and therapeutic. I'm Mike Bug, and every evening I play an hour of jazz music, mixing New Orleans traditional jazz with modern cool jazz, big band music, and songs from the great jazz singers, both past and present. 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

That wonderful production that Barbara Streisand enjoyed with the Bee Gees back in 1980, Woman in Love. 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

Lone Star, Amazed. And it's country time every weekday morning on Hospital Radio Ipswich at 11. And this is Night Moods. Adele on the way, t'other side of Simply Red.

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1: You've got a friend in me. 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

the storybook that is ABBA. The winner takes it all. On Night Moods from Hospital Radio Ipswich. Heading towards the 11 o'clock news, Elvis, The Girl Are My Best Friend.

Elvis in love with the girl of his best friend. Awkward. 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Thanks for your company. 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And that special request number, if you'd like a request to be played on the radio, your bedside friend, HRI. Ipswich 704666. Up to news with Andy Williams, the home-loving man.

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3: From the Sky News Centre at 11. Counter-terrorism police are now leading the investigation into Anne Widdecombe's death. Officers say new evidence has come to light 4 days after the 78-year-old was found at her Devon home. She used to be Shadow Home Secretary, a position Chris Philp is now in.
4: She always fearlessly spoke her mind. She did not worry about whether her opinion would be popular or would be fashionable. She always said exactly what she believed and exactly what she thought. Her integrity and her fortitude were unmatched.
3: A 28-year-old white British man's being questioned. The US military's announced it started a third night in a row of airstrikes on Iran. Meanwhile, Iranian state TV's claiming an American ship's been targeted by Iranian cruise missiles. Meanwhile, the UK is joining a new European coalition to defend against ballistic missiles. 10 countries signed up at talks in Paris with President Zelensky. A legal loophole that stopped one of Britain's most notorious grooming gang bosses being deported will be closed. Shabir Ahmed can't currently be removed because Commonwealth citizens who've lived here for more than 50 years are protected under a law dating back to 1971. But critics point out he can only be sent back if Pakistan agrees to take him. Home Secretary Shabana Mahmood wants that changed.
5: The threshold for this power would be tied to the power to deprive citizenship, which applies only in cases of exceptional severity. It is important to note this does not guarantee his removal from this country.
3: Fire crews in North Wales have stood down a major incident, letting residents of 36 evacuated homes around Conwy Mountain to return. Wildfires have broken out in 19 locations across England and Wales in the latest heatwave. And England goalkeeper Jordan Pickford says they can't get distracted with plans to stop Lionel Messi ahead of their World Cup semi-final against Argentina. The teams meet on Wednesday night in Atlanta for a place in Sunday's final against either France or Spain. That's the latest.

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3: From the Sky News Centre at midnight. The Home Secretary has confirmed a 28-year-old man arrested over Anne Widdicombe's murder was not known to the Prevent Anti-Extremism programme. Counter-terror police have taken over the questioning of the white British suspect. The former Conservative minister was found dead on Thursday at her home in Devon. She joined Reform UK in March 2023. The party's deputy leader, Richard Tice, has told MPs the 78-year-old will be dearly missed.
4: Despite being a foot taller than her, I somehow always found myself looking up to her. And when she phoned, I always stood up on my toes. Incoming, beware.
3: The UAE says a crew member is dead and several people are injured after two tankers were hit by Iranian missiles in the Strait of Hormuz. Meanwhile, Donald Trump is claiming the latest strikes by the US will take out Iran's capabilities in the strait. The US president says America is hitting them very hard after earlier announcing another naval blockade of Iranian ports. A murder investigation has been launched after the deaths of three people in County Antrim. The bodies of a man and two females, who were related, were found in Ballymena this morning. Police insist there's no ongoing risk. Local MP and leader of the TUV party, Jim Allister, says it's a complete shock.
5: A very settled community, families living here for many, many years. And what has happened here today is so out of the ordinary for this area that has caused palpable shock, and that is causing great unease and great upset.
3: It's no longer possible for anyone to challenge Andy Burnham to be Labour leader. 349 MPs have now nominated the former Greater Manchester mayor, meaning no other candidate can reach the 20% threshold needed for a contest. That means he's almost certain to become Prime Minister next Monday. And Manchester United are starting to splash the cash this summer. They've completed the signing of Brazilian Andre Santos from Chelsea for £50 million. That's the latest.

Welcome to Midnight Classics. My name is John Alderton. I hope you'll stay with me for the next hour. I've chosen some nice soothing music for this midnight hour. We begin with music by Elgar. This is the third movement from his cello concerto in E minor with Jacqueline Dupre and Daniel Barenboim conducting the Chicago Symphony Orchestra.

Jacqueline Dupré was the soloist there in that third movement from Elgar's Cello Concerto in E minor. Daniel Barenboim was conducting the Chicago Symphony Orchestra. The Italian composer Tommaso Albanini lived between 1671 and 1751, and by far his most favourite composition is his Adagio, Albanini's Adagio, it's known as. But there's some dispute about whether he actually composed it or not. Certainly the version we're going to hear was made by Remo Giazzotto around the year 1910. So was it Giazzotto? Was it Albanini? I don't know. But enjoy the music, anyhow. Played for us by the Halle Orchestra, conducted by Maurice Handford.

Well, was that Tommaso Albanini, who lived between 1671 and 1750, or the musicologist Remo Giosotto, who lived around the year 1910 when he made this arrangement? Actually, what happened, the manuscript was found in a bombed-out library in Dresden, and Giosotti completed the arrangement we hear today, and apparently this contains as much of his own work as that of Albanini. Anyhow, I can tell you the organist was Ronald Frost, the violinist was Martin Milner, and the Halle Orchestra conducted by Maurice Handford. Music by Mozart follows, two movements from his final piano concerto. Not virtuoso stuff. In fact, the first of the ones we're going to hear could be played by anybody of grade 4 standard, and the finale, anybody of around grade 8. On this CD, the piano soloist is the German pianist Wilhelm Kempf, with the Berlin Philharmonic Orchestra, conducted by Ferdinand Leitner.

The second and third movements from Mozart's Piano Concerto No. 27 in B-flat major. The soloist was Wilhelm Kempf with the Berlin Philharmonic Orchestra, conducted by Ferdinand Leitner. Music by Rachmaninoff follows from his second symphony. Here is the third movement, played by the BBC National Orchestra of Wales, conducted by Tadaaki Otaka.

the third movement from Rachmaninoff's Second Symphony, played by the BBC National Orchestra of Wales, conducted by Tadaaki Otaka. We follow that with the very popular Canon by Johann Pachelbel, a composer who was born in 1653 and lived until 1706. The original version is for two violins, cello and harpsichord continuo. We're going to hear an arrangement of it by Max Seifert, and it's played for us by the Berlin Philharmonic Orchestra with Herbert von Karajan conducting.

music by Johann Pachelbel. That was his canon, played for us by the Berlin Philharmonic Orchestra with Herbert von Karajan conducting. Well, it's almost time for the news, and to take us up to news, here's a little bit more from Tommaso Albanini.

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